0: Sister Christian from Night Ranger on Steve Gorman Rocks. There's a handful of things that we all encounter in our daily lives that we think to ourselves, is this really still the best we can do? I thought about that the other day. I'm assisting my wife in the kitchen, and she said, honey, get the flour. And I pulled out that sack, that bag of flour. And I thought, is this the best way to package flour? Because, of course, opening it up, I spilled a bunch, and I had a whole cloud of flour. What about printers? I've gone through 3 or 4 home printers in the last 20 years. They all work for 6 months, and then I wait 2 years to replace them, and then I replace them, and they work for 6 months, and then they stop working again. What is it about printers? Why do printers simply refuse to work properly for more than a few minutes? Should toilets be self-cleaning? They are in some parts of the world. I think they all should be. How about the fact that you have to sign into websites all the time? I'm thinking about just getting a password that's like 31 letters long of gibberish and then just having it always ready to copy and paste and using it as my password for every single place I go. It's too long to hack. Of course, I think that's a good idea, and I just don't ever seem to have the gumption to make it happen. Anyway, back to the flour. Come on, put that flour in a better delivery system. Please, someone.
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1: U2 on Steve Gorman Rocks. I've said this for years now, that I think U2 will ultimately have the greatest career of any band. Not the greatest band ever, that's subjective, but you think about the career. Four kids meet, they're all 15 and 16 years old. They start their first band, and it's their only band for their entire lives. And it's one of the, inarguably, 10 biggest bands that have ever existed. And they share everything equally. There's just no way to do it any better. Kiss had an incredible run, one of the great careers of all time. But the revolving door of members, that always takes any band right out of the conversation. In my mind, here's Kiss, Rock and Roll All Night.
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0: a group portrait of diners who are regulars at the West End London restaurant called The Ivy.
1: Huh.
0: Here are the two regulars.
1: Uh-huh.
0: Neil Tennant from the Pet Shop Boys and Elton John.
1: What? I've heard of him. Yeah.
0: On this day in 1983, a five-piece band from New Jersey signed to Mercury Records.
1: Huh.
0: They had originally thought of calling themselves Johnny Electric.
1: Huh.
0: But at the moment of truth, when they had to sign the contract, they said, let's be Bon Jovi instead.
1: Ooh.
0: On this day in 1979, Sony changed the world when they introduced the Walkman, the first portable cassette player.
1: Did you have one?
0: I can tell you that I remember life before the Walkman.
1: What?
0: And I remember life after, and it was way cooler after. Suddenly, you could have your own music wherever you went. I couldn't wait to get a Walkman. They sold 385 million Walkmans over the next 30 years.
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0: TNT from AC/DC, which always offers me a reminder that the TSA doesn't have a sense of humor. I got popped at TSA a few years ago, early in the days of Steve Gorman Rocks. I was traveling and I was going to be doing my show remotely, and the engineer who set up my mobile recording rig gave me a little something called a preamp, an active inline microphone boost. Long story short, it's a piece of technical gizmo. It just makes my voice sound that much better. It was in my travel bag. The product, it's a little bigger than a Bic lighter. Like I said, it's a tiny little microphone boosting piece of technology. It's called a dynamite stick. And the little tube it comes in says the word dynamite. And a TSA guy saw it and thought it was dynamite, like TNT dynamite. He opened it up, pulled it out, saw that it was a piece of electronic equipment, and he still grilled me, dug through my suitcase, went through everything, questioned me. I guess the lesson is, if you have anything that says dynamite or TNT on it, just leave it at home. KZ106.
1: 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I've been surfing here since I was a kid. Now, seeing my grandson out on the water, it means everything to me. Watching him and taking in the blue waves, the sea breeze, the blurry horizon.
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9: Now it's time for a little drama, brought to you by Steve Gorman Rocks. After David Lee Roth left Van Halen in 85, he had this to say.
10: 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Well, I'll rise to the challenge. If we have to have a comparison, then fine. I eat you for breakfast, pal.
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0: Still of the Night, Whitesnake on Steve Gorman Rock. Steve, there's a band that kind of thought it through when you're talking about band names, you know, because you got different varieties of snakes, different colors. And so they chose a white snake, which makes sense, right, for a band to name themselves that, as opposed to maybe, you know, the Black Crows, because all crows are black. And so it just, the logic, I find a little tricky to follow.
1: Well, I was always under the impression that Whitesnake was really a euphemism, if you will, a slang term. It was a way of saying, you know what, I'm packing here, right? And then if you picture David Coverdale with that very posh accent, excuse me, m'lady, would you like to see my Whitesnake? I just picture that being part of the seduction process.
0: I feel like this band now forever will be changed in my mind every time I hear them. I'm going to picture them differently now.
1: I assure you, David Coverdale feels pretty darn good about that. He's wondering what took you so long to figure it out.
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0: 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You are not alone. 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I am not here to judge you. I'm here to listen and help however I can. I was there myself, and I found another way. Healing is possible. I'm living proof.
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6: Steve Gorman rocks, yeah. Bigfoot. I saw him. He's here in the woods of Michigan. Oh, by the way, it's Gonzo from Saginaw, Michigan.
5: Thanks for the info, Gonzo. 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

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Okay.

0: It's time for Questionable Wisdom on Steve Gorman Rocks. Here's April Rose with tonight's question.
1: Listening on 107.7 The Bone out in San Francisco, we have Carson who needs some advice. Now, Carson's been dating this girl he met online for the past 6 months, right? And he says they've gotten pretty serious, and next week they're supposed to meet in person for the first time ever. See, there's just one problem. Okay, when Carson set up his online dating profile, he used fake pictures of a guy that's way more attractive than he is, so he'd get more online dates. Again, they're meeting next week for the first time ever. A girl he's been dating for 6 months, and he looks nothing like she's expecting. What should he do?
2: Okay, first of all, Carson, use a different word. You're not dating a girl that you only know online, okay? I don't know what the word is for that. You're engaging. You're on her radar. Come up with some nonsensical millennial term. But you're not. You're doing a lot of things, but dating isn't one of them. That said, from the old man over here in the corner, I think it's pretty simple. You just go full invisible man. You wrap your face in bandages, put on some sunglasses, sit down across the table at this restaurant and say, I had a, I can't believe this happened, but I was attacked by a swarm of bees today. I mean, you've been lying for 6 months. Why stop now? You're a weird guy who lied about what you look like, and you think you're dating a woman you've never met. I got no time for you, dude. Do the girl a favor, actually. Break up with her. She's going to be fine. It's all online. Just what? 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How do you break up with someone you've never met? It's ridiculous. 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
0: Yeah, whatever. Steve's a rock star. He's played with Aerosmith, AC/DC, Metallica, blah, blah, blah, boring. But have you heard his impression of Steven Tyler?
13: You want to get out there and give it to him tonight, baby? Come on!
0: Now that's the goods right there. This is Steve Gorman Rocks.

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playing more Led Zeppelin, Van Halen, and Pink Floyd than any other station on the dial. 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
4: A better life with Dr. Sanjay Gupta.
5: As someone who's been married nearly 25 years, I'll tell you, there's a lot of great things about having a spouse. And according to a new study out of the University of Miami Health System, marriage might even be linked to a lower risk of cancer. Why? Well, the researchers said people who are married are less likely to engage in risky behavior. They're more likely to get a nudge to go to regular preventive medicine appointments and screenings. And they have a partner to share the load of family obligations, household chores, and finances. No one is saying you should get married in the pursuit of better health. But if you are single, how can you build a strong support system to maybe get some of these same benefits? Do your own research, find out what's important, and then hold members of your squad accountable and let them hold you accountable as well. That can provide a lot of support. I'm Dr. Sanjay Gupta, helping you live a better life.
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The devil went down to Georgia. He was looking for a soul to steal. He was in a bind because he was way behind and he was willing to make a deal. When he came across this young man sewing on a fiddle and playing it hot, and the devil jumped up on a hickory stump and said, "Boy, let me tell you what. I guess you didn't know it, but I'm a fiddle player too. And if you'd care to take a dare, I'll make a bet with you. Now you play pretty good fiddle, boy, but give the devil his due. I bet a fiddle of gold against your soul, cause I think I'm better than you." The boy said, "My name's Johnny, and it might be a sin, but I'll take your bet, you're gonna regret, cause I'm the best as ever been."

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And fire flew from his fingertips as he rosined up his bow. And he pulled the bow across the strings and it made an evil hiss. And then a band of demons joined in and it sounded something like this.

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Johnny said, "Devil, just come on back if you ever want to try again.

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14: If I were to ask you what makes for a good night's sleep, you'd probably say a dark, quiet room, not too many things on your mind. But every night when you go to get some Z's, how often do you really think about the temperature in your bedroom? Temperature may be one of the most underappreciated factors in sleep. That's according to the Senior Vice President of Research and Scientific Affairs at the National Sleep Foundation. We often hear about lights and screens and stress, but even modest changes in temperature and airflow can influence both how quickly you fall asleep and how deeply you stay asleep. Most experts will recommend a room temperature of 60 to 67 degrees Fahrenheit. You might also experiment with your sheets and what you actually wear to bed. Play around a bit and see what improves your sleep. You might be delightfully surprised. I'm Dr. Sanjay Gupta, helping you live a better life.
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7: Heck yes.

0: What's up, everybody? Hey, how we doing? It's the Loper Show. We are live, loud, and in your face. And did I say live? Yeah, we are live. Oh, now I am still off the high of announcing Christmas in July yesterday, man. Went over to the White Lightning Harley dealership, met all of the Chattanooga firefighters over there with two big-ass, bad-ass fire trucks. We took some pictures in front of those. I just posted them up on my Instagram, at Jeremy Loper, if you guys want to go check that out. And I was just so excited to announce with the Forgotten Child Fund Christmas in July here on the Loper Show. I mean, it's for the kids, but the Lopewiser is for you guys. We're gonna make this one of the greatest toy drives of all time. You know, at this time of the year, foundations like the Forgotten Child Fund, they get super low on toys. And in the other cities that I have done the show in, I have always done Christmas in July. In Chattanooga, it is your turn. And we're going to do it all month long. And it's going to end with a, like, when I say a day-long broadcast, we're going to start my show at 6 o'clock at 5090 South on the 31st of this month. And we will end at 7 p.m. at the end of Scott Chase's show. And I will be out there every single minute, every single second, collecting toys and shaking hands with you guys. And doing it for the kids right here in our very own community. I mean, that is, to me, an incredible effort that we're going to make together. So I cannot wait for that. Now, 5090 South is not the only drop-off point. I mean, we have a ton around the city. So if you go to kz106.com, you can find out. But a really easy way to remember or just get a good reference point is you can drop off at any Chattanooga area fire station. Boom. Okay, so boxes are already out there. Thanks to Kelly and Robert from the fire department, Sheriff Austin Garrett also, man, playing a huge role in this as well. So I just really thank everybody, man. We've gotten everybody together, and we have done some pretty magical work here. All right, let's get right to it here, man. The first phone call of the day. Who's it going to be? Good morning. Who's this?
1: It's James.
0: What's up, buddy? How you doing, man?
1: I'm doing good.
0: You too? Hey,
1: all right. I got a challenge for everybody.
0: You got a challenge? Okay, yeah, go ahead.
1: I challenge every trucking company in Chattanooga area for this toy drive. See how many tractors others we can fill up.
0: Oh, man, I love that challenge, brother. I love that challenge. Now, what trucking company do you work for?
1: I work for Jackie Evans.
0: Now, can we count on Jackie Evans for a truck? A full truck, like your challenge is saying? Is that what you're saying? You're going to come with a full truck?
1: I'm going to try my best.
0: I bet you will, man.
1: I own my own company. I own my own truck as well.
0: Well, I love that, man. I love challenging the other truckers. You're out there trying to fill your truck. I mean, we got everybody moving, man. Well, hey, listen, I appreciate the offer, and I appreciate your effort. And if you need any information on how to get it to us or what you need to get, just go on to the website, kz106.com. It's got suggestions for toys, for kids, and of all ages. And also, we're going to put up there, like, some of the most critical ages that we need toys for, okay?
1: I appreciate it.
0: All right, buddy. Yeah, we're doing it all month long, man. So, you know, get the word out, and any help that you can give us, man, we really do appreciate it.
1: I appreciate it.
0: My brother, thanks so much, man. I just want to know, you know, I decided to be live for the next 2 days against my better judgment. I feel like everybody else is going on vacation, getting ready for the 4th of July, but surprise me today, man. You guys are out there, right? 423-642-9106. Well, we know he's out there. I just want to make sure the rest of the audience is out there. So lots of participation today, guys. We'll take some phone calls on a wide variety of topics today. I mean, we got another American topic coming up after 7 o'clock. Those have been fun all week long. Good morning. It's KZ106. Hello.
2: Hey, good morning, Loper. I'm out here. This is Mike from South Pittsburgh.
0: What up, Mike? How you doing, man?
2: Man, I'm doing good. I'm doing good, man.
0: I'm glad I'm not alone this morning. That's good.
2: Hey, you're not alone, and I like how that that lady was like, "I'll do anything you want, just get me down from here." Man, I've checked out for a few days, but today I checked in, and I'm hearing the. I remember you wanting to rip your shirt off and run around the block to Eye of the Tiger last week.
0: Man. Yeah, dude, yeah. I mean, that could happen at any moment. You know what I mean?
2: Hey,
0: you never know.
2: Hey, I appreciate you checking in and being live with us, man, and taking us to that 4th of July celebration.
0: You got it, Mike. Well, thanks for being with me, brother. Actually, I'll be back up in your area at Kia of Cleveland on Saturday. I'm at Kia of Chattanooga tomorrow, 11 to 1, and 11 to 1 on Saturday at Chattanooga Kia. Or, I'm sorry, at the Cleveland Kia.
2: Well, that sounds good, and I'm looking forward to this toy drive in July, and I might have to get me some toys together and come out there when you're going to do that all-day thing.
0: I love it, Mike. Thanks, brother. Appreciate you, man. That's on the 31st of this month. There you go. Mike, what a great guy at South Pittsburgh. Hey, good morning. It's KZ106. Hello.
3: Hey.
0: Hey.
3: Call in yesterday.
0: You know what? You broke up. I'm sorry. What did you say?
3: Did anybody days excuse yesterday?
0: Oh my gosh! I hate to do this to you, but every time you ask the question, you break up. Like I'm just not totally sure what you're saying. Try it one more time, okay? Try it one more time.
3: Did anybody call in dazed and confused yesterday?
0: Oh, for the movie, yeah, the Great American Movies. You know what? Quite a few people did. And I'm right there with you. I love that movie.
3: All right.
0: Yes.
4: I'm leaving, man.
0: All right. Thank you.
4: Bye.
0: All right. There you go. Well, 423-642-9106. Apparently, you guys are out there, and we'll get what is trending coming up after the Black Crowes. The other day when we did Best American Bands for the 4th of July, these guys made it a few times. KZ106, The Loper Show. Let's go, man.

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1: It's trending right now.
2: All right, guys, let's get what is trending this morning. And, of course, everybody is going crazy over the U.S. national team, pulling out yet another victory in the knockoff round. Last night it was against Bosnia, and we were up over those guys 2-0.
3: There's the final whistle. Seattle, we're coming back. Monday night in the round of 16, the United States, despite being down a man for half an hour, has beaten Bosnia and Herzegovina and has moved on round of the World Cup.
2: Yeah, and Malik Tillman extended the USA lead. We were up 1-0, and then he came in for the lead on a free kick.
3: Tillman! Malik Tillman! 2-0 United States!
2: And England shut out the DR of Congo.
4: Here's Bellingham. Our England in. Jude Bellingham for England! Saved by Mpassi. Another heroic moment for the DR Congo goalkeeper, Harry Kane. Still Harry Kane! Oh,
2: what a goal that was.
4: Harry Kane!
2: Pretty impressive.
4: Unbelievable! England lead 2-1!
2: And Belgium go up over Senegal 3-2 yesterday in the knockout round.
5: Moy Diaw has never had a face of penalty since he's played for Senegal. Tielemans is ready. Tielemans with the strike! Tielemans! Everyone's off the bench as Belgium leads for the first time.
2: And, of course, yesterday, two daredevils climbed to the top of the Empire State Building to get engaged and then were charged as criminals.
6: Two geniuses climbed to the top of the Empire State Building, the top of the spire.
7: Oh, that's awesome. It's a little hot for that, isn't it?
2: Well, apparently this Russian couple had been featured on a show that was about free climbing on Netflix called Skywalkers, A Love Story. And so they post all the time online. Now, there's not really like a clear-cut reason they did this other than just to get engaged. Now, on the flag that they had, if you look on the Loper Show Facebook page, it's... I'm going to tell you, it said the Loper Show, but it actually, the black banner displayed was a referenced quote to a Jimi Hendrix song. So that was kind of interesting if you were, keeping score at home. So those are the three things that you need to know before you go. As we get settled in this morning, it's just about time for Wake and Bake Trivia. And we have Joe from Dayton, who is our latest champion. So if you want to take on Joe and Dayton, and play him in Wake and Bake Trivia, let's get you on the line. 423-642-9106. And we'll get Joe on the phone and see what Joe is up to this weekend. I say this weekend because, I mean, it's Thursday, but, I mean, for all intents and purposes, I think we start the weekend right now. Let's be real, man. Come on. We'll do it with this. This seems like a good idea. Good way to kick off the weekend. It's the Loper Show, KZ106, Chattanooga's Classic Rock.

0: All right, guys, it is time for Wake and Bake Trivia, just about here. We have our champion on the phone. This is Joe. What's up, Joe? How you doing, brother?
1: Ready for the heat.
0: Wait a second, I had to turn on the phone for you. How you doing, Joe? Let's try it again.
1: I'm doing fantastic, brother, just waiting on the heat.
0: I love it, man. The heat is coming, trust me. The heat is coming.
1: No doubt.
0: I went down to the pool yesterday after we got done doing all the toy drive stuff and getting all of that in place and everything. I got back from the fire station, and I went down to my pool, man, and I'm still down there, like, sweating my balls off. I mean, it was hot, bro. It was hot. It's already, listen, it's already 76 degrees outside.
1: No doubt. My pool was 92 at 7 last night.
0: Oh, your pool was 92? You don't have a heater on it, right?
1: No.
0: Heck no.
1: Oh,
0: I love it.
1: The heat's on, that's for sure.
0: The heat is definitely on. Today we're going to get a high of 100 degrees. And that's not the feel. That's not what it feels like. That's going to be the actual temperature. So the feels like temperature is going to be well over 100 degrees today. All right, Joe.
1: It feels like it is.
0: It damn right it is. You want to talk a little trash here, man? Like, you know, we got to get you an opponent, okay? Like, you know, there's people out there that want to play you, but I mean, if they do decide to take the bait, what do you got for them this morning, Joe?
1: I'll give them the best I got, brother.
0: Give them the best you got. All right. Well, if you want the best that Joe has, 423-642-9106. Joe, hang on one second, okay, man?
1: I'm here.
0: All right, we'll get Wake and Bake Trivia coming your way right after a quick break, man. We'll do it, man. Head to head, fresh out of bed, Joe versus who? Well, it could be you. Let's find out if it is. 423-642-9106, Wake and Bake next.
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0: All right, it's time to play Wake and Bake Trivia, and let's make no qualms about it. It is our champion on hold right now, Joe. Joe is in Dayton. Hey, how you doing, Joe? What's going on this morning, man?
1: Man, I'm doing fan-dang-tastic.
0: Excellent to have you back, my friend.
1: Good to be here.
0: All right, Mark Chitwood is going to be your competition. What's up, Mark? How are you?
21: No, hanging in there, buddy. Let's do it.
0: All right, dude, let's do it, man. You guys know how it works. Head-to-head, yeah. Fresh out of bed, the challenge known as Wake and Bake Trivia. I'll ask you a series of trivia questions. Now, you guys, you have to get three right to win the game, okay? So with that being said, Mark is the challenger. So, Mark, we'll start with you. In the movie National Lampoon's Vacation, what amusement park is the Griswold family trying to visit?
21: Wally World.
0: Wally World is absolutely correct. One on the board for Mark. We go to Joe, the champion in Dayton. Here's your question, Joe. What animated family lives at 31 Spooner Street? What animated family lives at 31 Spooner Street? Very famous animated family.
1: Man, that would be... Is that Family Guy?
0: That is Family Guy. That is. I didn't think you were going to do it. That is, in fact, man. Family Guy. All right, we are tied up here at 1-1. Back to Mark. What is the official state fruit of Georgia, Mark?
21: Peach.
0: Peach, yes, that is correct. Joe and Dayton. What color flag ends a NASCAR race, Joe?
1: The black and white checkered.
0: Yeah, that's what we're looking for. All right, you guys are both tied up at 2-2. Here's what we do when we're tied up. We go to mouth buzzers. So I'll ask the next question, and you both are eligible for it. If you know the answer, don't shout out the answer. What you want to do is shout out your name, and then I'll come to you, okay? Which band that we play here on KZ sings Here I Go Again?
21: Mark.
0: Okay, Mark. Wow, with authority, Mark is in. Go ahead, man. Any guesses?
21: Oh, man, I just drew a blank.
0: Oh, my God. Mark. 3, 2, 1. Wrong. Joe for the steal, man. Go ahead.
21: Yeah.
1: White Snake all day.
0: White Snake all day, every day. And that is the correct answer. Oh, man, Mark. I totally can sympathize with you. That happens, man. You do know it. And you shout out, yes, my name.
21: I was thinking to myself it was Foreigner, and then I went,
1: no,
21: that ain't it.
1: Mark, it ain't as easy as it seems, is it?
0: Woo!
21: Well, we had
0: five. Yeah, but hey, Mark, Joe says it's not as easy as it seems, right?
21: No, it ain't.
0: Yeah, when you're on there actually, you know, getting pressed.
1: It is early. It's scrambled eggs, and that's kind of the brain thing.
0: It is tough, man.
21: Yeah.
0: All right, gentlemen. Hey, Joe, we'll welcome you back for what will be day number 3 tomorrow, okay?
1: Bring it.
0: All right, buddy.
21: Go get him, Joe.
0: Mark, happy 4th of July, man.
1: Thanks, Mark.
21: You too. Thanks a lot.
0: All right, talk to you tomorrow, guys. All right, so there you go. Or at least we'll talk to Joe tomorrow. All right, coming up next, if you missed it in the 8 o'clock hour yesterday, we announced the first Loper Show Christmas in July here in Chattanooga. And, you know, we're doing it with the wonderful people over at the Forgotten Child Fund. And we're going to get a bunch of toys for kids. But if you missed the big announcement, we had the sheriff, Austin Garrett, in. We had our buddies Kelly and Robert in from the Forgotten Child Fund, who are both firefighters. And we're going to relive that coming up next. But first, some Led Zeppelin. So get ready. We'll fire that up right after this, man. It's KZ 106, the Loper Show.

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0: We went to West Palm Beach, Florida, where I'm from. Did it for 6 amazing years. And in Columbus, Ohio, for well over a decade. And we took it to Nashville for the time that I was there, for the few years in Nashville. And every single market I've been to, they have just the listeners, you know, especially in the rock format, the listeners just come out and they recognize, not only have children, some have grandchildren, some have children that have been affected by illness. Some people have been affected by just losing a job, getting behind one paycheck. And what that does to a family is sometimes beyond words.
1: Well, at the end of the day, you know, the kids are our best resource going forward. You know what I mean? So it doesn't matter if you get in a bad way or a bad situation, or it's not their fault. You know what I mean? Bad decisions, bad life decisions, whatever, you know, still need help. You know, and you wouldn't believe, Loper, how many people that just come in after they grow up and walk in those doors and say, you just don't realize that y'all made a difference in my life that day, you know?
0: Yeah.
1: Because I thought nobody cared. And then I show up with a Santa train and parade, you know?
0: That's
1: and
0: awesome.
1: We do that for the 10 most neediest. But, you know, all these guys, me and Austin, we've been on the board. Robert's been on the board. I've been running this for 20 years now. But it's all about giving back. First responders, fire, EMS, all your volunteer fire departments, you know, that's our passion. And kids is our best resource.
0: That's awesome, man. And we are live officially on Facebook, right, guys? Are we live?
2: No.
0: So we're recording this for after?
2: Yes.
0: Okay, cool. So you guys will be able to watch this video and see everybody in studio. You can see Kelly. You can see Robert. You can see the sheriff, Austin Garrett, right here in the KZ106 studios. And you guys have been with KZ106 a long time. I mean, you guys are locals here.
1: Yeah, I mean, Scott's been on the Santa train multiple times and helped throughout
0: the year. Scott's been on the Santa train?
1: Pardon?
3: Oh, yeah.
0: I want to go on the Santa train.
3: Christmas Eve.
0: I'm ready,
3: Christmas
0: man.
3: Eve, Chattanooga State.
0: I'm ready, man. I'm ready.
1: Yeah, but, you know, I guess talk back to our drives. We've got all the local Chattanooga fire halls, all the boxes in place. I had Red Bank Fire Department contact me last night. We're putting 2 boxes there. Saudi Daisy Fire Department's reached out. We're going to put a box in there.
0: That's incredible.
1: There's going to be plenty of drop-off points across Chattanooga.
0: Yeah,
1: we'll get that posted.
0: Yes. Let's just reiterate that. Just pull that microphone right up to you, Kelly. No, you're perfect.
1: Yeah.
0: So what we're going to do with this toy drive is we're going to go the entire month of July. So from now until the end, and the end will culminate with my show for the first time since I've been in Chattanooga, live on location at 5090 South on the 31st. So we'll go live the entire day. I'm going to start at 6 a.m. and until Scott gets off the air, I'll be out there the entire time with Dylan, with Scott, and raising not only funds, but also new unwrapped toys. But if you can't make it that day, or if you want to make it that day and you still want to give, And you want to drop off the toy ahead of time, you have put out these incredible boxes at all the firehouses.
1: Yes, sir. They're all 22 fire stations in Chattanooga.
0: 22. God bless, man.
1: Yeah,
0: that's awesome.
1: And we've got 2 in Red Bank now, and we've got 1 in Saudi Daisy. So it's very handy to be able to get in, drop off. You can also, if you can't make it by there, you can donate, get online, ForgottenChildFund.org. Make a donation. We're going to have something up on Monday. If somebody don't know what we need,
0: yes,
1: we'll have a list of things that we really do need. The
0: That's
1: older
0: awesome.
1: Kids,
0: yes,
1: the 15, 16 year olds, really hard for us to buy for.
0: Yeah.
1: Art kits, makeup, crafts, anything like that is very important.
0: See, in other markets I've been in, and you guys can speak to this as well. I've asked people to go out and look on these lists, right? And look at the different ages of children and, you know, give what you can, right? But, you know, if you can only give one gift, pick an age, you know, something that resonates with you, and you go through the list.

0: then you can kind of just go on and see like what kids are into these days and go shopping for that child. And then you drop off that gift knowing that a child that age somewhere in our listening area is going to get that toy and be able to have either a birthday or a Christmas celebration or whatever it is, a toy when they need it the most.
1: Well, don't forget also, people get busy.
0: Yeah.
1: They forget, and they have a lot going on in their lives.
0: Absolutely.
1: So if you don't have time to go purchase a gift, make a monetary donation, and we'll do the shopping for you. We do that every year where we, Kelly can explain that, how he takes care of that. But just the donation is the giving, whether it's a gift or it's monetary, that all goes toward the end of the year when we make our big push for Christmas.
0: Man, I'm so excited about this. This is going to be great.
2: Yeah, that money will go a long ways. We buy directly from the toy manufacturers, and you know, that token that you give us, we carry that token and make sure it gets passed off at the Christmas season. And like Austin said, we just don't only help. If we need to open that warehouse up and help a needy family or something happen or a burnout or whatever, we try to brighten that day year round.
0: That's incredible.
2: You know, our passion's 18,000. We give coats, toboggans, and gloves also with that. So we give them a little something else to stay warm on that bus that morning, you know? Yeah.
0: And, I mean, I know all three of you guys have seen the direct effects of the of this incredible organization. And, Robert, can you speak to that? Like, maybe an instance where, you know, there was a family that was in need and a child, and you were able to walk in and give that child exactly what they wanted.
3: Well, so that goes back to when we go out and visit the 10 most neediest around town. You know, there's been a lot of instances. There's been instances where kids have had their parents die in house fires or been killed by gun violence around town or whatever.
0: Yeah.
3: We try to brighten that family's Christmas for them. And it's just, it tugs at your heartstrings. It's an awesome program. It's something to great, you know, to be involved with. And we're thankful for the city's support and the county's support and the community support for coming together and helping us.
0: Yeah, absolutely.
3: Fill our shelves.
0: Yeah.
3: And I did want to mention too that come effective Monday morning, we'll have an Amazon link for
0: that's incredible.
3: People to be able to go online.
0: Excellent.
3: And buy toys online, and they don't have to worry about shipping or anything. As soon as they buy the toy, it'll come directly to us.
0: Oh man, that's so cool. And you guys will have a QR code that they can donate just straight up funds.
2: Yeah, we'll have it right there posted. It'll be easy, handy, click on and go, you know.
0: Okay.
2: But
0: now, will that be on the website or that?
2: Yes, it will have it on y'all's page and our website too.
0: Excellent.
2: It'll make it simple, keep it simple.
0: Okay, I love that. And Sheriff, I mean, you can speak to this all year round. I mean, you know, there's time for fundraising, but it seems like at Christmas, that's when everybody really gets in the giving spirit. But it's these times when it's almost 6 months until Christmas that things get a little low in these foundations. And if now's not the perfect time to give, I don't know when is.
1: Yeah, you know, the great thing about our county is, I always say, we have the most giving county in the United States.
0: That's awesome.
1: Anytime there's a need that comes up, whether it's a natural disaster or anything, when our radio partners and public safety partners all come together, the need gets met. So I have no doubt that over the month of July, finishing up on July 31st, what you've envisioned and brought to happen this month, is we're going to knock it out of the park. And we're only able to do what we do with 18,000 plus kids because of the people of this county. And I always say, I'm proud to say that it's the greatest place to work, live, and play.
0: I love that, man. Well, there's a reason that you're headed into your second election unopposed.
1: Well,
0: that is a round of applause. I mean, you know,
1: I appreciate that.
0: Yeah.
1: I'm blessed. I've had a blessed career. I worked with Kelly for 30 years of that, still working with him in his role now. And we're just blessed to have the opportunity to serve because you and the people of this county allow me to do this. I don't get to do it just because I choose. You allow me to do this. The people of this county do. And for that, I'm grateful.
0: Well, I mean, I feel so inspired because, you know, I've been handed the baton by, you know, some incredible folks here in Chattanooga like Scott Chase And, you know, God bless and rest her soul, Kelly McCoy.
1: Yes.
0: And, you know, our great midday host, Dylan. And, you know, it's an honor for me to be able to step into these shoes and take the baton and really try to do something new and something innovative and something that's going to not only touch the lives, but touch the lives of the people that are giving. That's what I've seen over the years. I've seen the people that are giving. I see how their lives change, because you could be going through any kind of turmoil in your life, you know, whether it's, you know, you're going through a divorce, or, you know, there's something, you know, you hit rock bottom financially or something, but, you know, you just scrape enough together to be able to take a toy to a fundraiser like this, and you drop it off and you get in your car and you start the rig up and you go, you know what? Today's going to be an all right day.
2: Yeah, for sure. And anybody out there right now, if you have a community that gets together, we welcome you to reach out for a box. We'll get you a box out there, and you can have
3: pull. HOAs, family owner groups.
0: Yes.
2: Anything, church groups, civic groups, somebody that wants to help us for 30 days. We need those toys. This is our first ever, because we're so low, and I know what we've got to overcome till Christmas, to the finish line Christmas Eve night. So anybody wants a box, y'all reach out to us, and we'll get you a box out there, civic groups, community organizations. And anybody that just wants to put a box in their business, reach out. We'll get it over there to you.
0: Absolutely. You know, we have the entire month. That's what I love. We have the entire month to do this. And the cool part is I would like to go out there and challenge other businesses. You know, whether you work on a job site, you work at a shop, you work in an office, a restaurant, doesn't matter. I want to see everybody band together and try to beat each other. You know, who can get the most?
3: Yeah, that's what I was going to say. Adopt a fire hall and fill that box up. Adopt a box and fill that box.
0: Yeah, and even if you don't work, I don't know, maybe you're independently wealthy. I don't know what you're doing out there, but whatever you're doing, pick a firehouse and go out there and challenge your neighbors. Yeah. You know, there's nothing like it, man. Your golf buddies, whoever it is, you know, get a little challenge together, and we can make a huge difference this month, in a month that is in a lot of people's eyes about going on vacation and playing and getting out there and doing something with the family. Well, there's some folks that are so financially strapped that they're not able to do that. And there's kids that don't have frisbees to go throw in the yard. And hopefully by all of the donations, that will all change coming up here.
2: Yeah. You can't go wrong with a basketball, football, or a frisbee. You get outside, no matter what's going on inside, then get out there and get away and get your time. So basketballs, footballs, baseballs, anything sports equipment, soccer balls, kickballs, That's a win-win all the way around. That's really getting expensive with all the terrorists and everything going on right now.
0: Yeah. And we found out from Deanna, our great local sales manager and general sales manager, that actually, is it Spalding that is here in the state? Wilson is in the state of Tennessee. I had no idea that they actually make the balls here.
2: I just learned that myself, and we're checking on that as we speak.
0: I think we need to knock on their door and say, hey. Yep. I think we might need a few. Scott Chase just walked in here. Scott, man, I mean, you've seen a lot go on through the years here at KZ106, man. How excited are you about this?
4: I'm just watching it all happen right now. Some of my favorite people all in one room.
2: Talk to them about Santa Train, Scott. You've been on there.
4: You got to go. Man, the Santa Train is life-changing. Everybody ought to take a moment or take an evening and go on the Santa Train. Not only if you're on it, but just as it blows through the city, man. Nobody's out. Everybody's in. And all the lights are on. All the alarms are going. All the sirens are going off. It's just, it is heartwarming. It's amazing. Anybody can go now, right? You got
2: Carter buses. We do put Carter buses out there still, but we've kind of limited that. But we can post up when we do come through downtown and let you know where we're coming. It's just a sight to see. It's probably two and a half miles long, and got Santa Claus in a limo, and that's the big night. That's the special night. We're making magic happen for that one particular kid that had no idea the world was coming to him.
1: Everybody knows when they hear those sirens on Christmas Eve, they know that's the Santa Train coming through their neighborhood.
0: I can't wait to see it this year. That's going to be amazing. Well, guys, thanks for coming in this morning, and, you know, the kickoff is right now. It's the 1st of July. So those boxes are out there. And if you want to know where they are, we're going to have that up on KZ106.com. You can go to the website, or you can also go to your website, Kelly.
2: Yeah, Forgotten Child Fund on Facebook, or ForgottenChildFund.org is the easiest way to find us. Leave them a message if you need something, communicate with y'all, but we'll get you a box out there and get it in place, and let's fill those boxes up.
0: I love that. So the boxes are going to be all over and all over the county. And also, at the end of the month, it's all going to culminate with a Dayline broadcast from my show until the end of Scott Chase's show. And I'll be there the entire time getting these toys, getting these donations, and making a difference right here in the Chattanooga area.
1: We're going to be there with you, so come see us.
0: Oh, man, I love that. Thank you so much, Sheriff. Now, on a personal note, you do have an election coming up, and I want people to know that. So, yeah. You know, when is this?
1: Well, like I said, I appreciate you giving me the opportunity to talk about that, but because we're here for the Forgotten Child Fund, I don't want to take the light off of that. So I'd be glad to come back and talk to you about that some other time.
0: All right.
1: I just don't want to take the light away from what we're doing, but I do appreciate that.
0: Very respectable. And, well, I want to make sure that we have a guy of such stature,
1: yeah,
0: you know, staying in office, man. And I appreciate
1: you. Thank you.
0: Appreciate you for all you do,
1: it.
0: All your service. And, Kelly and Robert, thank you for your service as firemen as well, and all the great firemen out there. We'll have to get back together for 9/11 and do something fun, too.
1: Yep.
0: You know, maybe you guys can put me through, like, firefighter school or something. Watch me completely gas out.
1: My.
0: You know?
1: Well, they do put on a stair climb here.
0: Is that right?
1: Yeah, you could volunteer to do that.
0: I mean, I'm no stranger to running the stairs. Let's do it, man. I get out there like Rocky. Guys, thanks so much for coming in, man. The Forgotten Child organization, Forgotten Child Fund, an unbelievable organization. So happy to partner with you guys. And today, the kickoff, man. Let's do this.
2: Let's fill it up.
0: Yeah,
2: thank you
0: so much, guys. Really appreciate you. And thanks for Scott Chase coming in this morning. Everybody who came in, Jessica, Craig, came in to help this up. And I think there's no better way to get it going on than the Rolling Stones. Start me up, baby. Let's do it, man. The first ever Loper Show Christmas in July is officially on. And if you want any details, KZ106.com right now.
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0: Here's the official forecast. Heat advisory in effect through tomorrow night. Otherwise, mostly sunny today. Possibility of some late afternoon showers and thunderstorms. High of 99, the heat index making it feel like 106. For tonight, partly cloudy, the low 76 degrees.
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1: It's trending right now.
2: So Bryan Adams has a tongue-in-cheek kind of new song that he just released. The other day was Canada Day. They have like a similar Independence Day that they celebrate. And it was like 2 days ago. And Bryan Adams, with the release of this song, celebrates Canada Day. And he's calling this song, in jest, 51st State. Check this out.

0: Yeah, Bryan Adams, new stuff. 50 First Date. We'll never be the 51st date. All right, well, if you had your hopes up, I guess there's Bryan Adams breaking your heart. Harry Kane tied up the game for England last night as they took on the DR Congo, and it was tied 1-1, but check this out.
1: There's Declan Rice hoisting the cross. Didn't go out. They're appealing for it. The Congo substitutes. There's the cross to Kane! England's saviour! England's captain! Harry Kane in the nick of time!
0: Well, in the closeout round, that was not the only team that won. Well, we won as well. The USA up over Bosnia.
2: There's the final whistle. Seattle, we're coming back. Monday night in the round of 16. The United States, despite being down a man for half an hour, has beaten Bosnia and Herzegovina and has moved on to the next round of the World Cup.
0: All right, more World Cup action, and U.S. plays again on Monday. So we'll obviously give you all the coverage, and we'll be looking out for that as that gets a little bit closer. Two people climbed to the top of the Empire State Building yesterday, and apparently they went up there just to get engaged. Now, these two had been featured on a Netflix show just a few years back, but they climbed over 1,400 feet high above New York. And it wasn't even like they climbed the side of the Empire State Building. They got all the way up to the spire and then climbed to the very top of the spire.
3: Want to show her how you really feel? Then give her the gift of jewelry at the top of the Empire State Building at the very top of the needle thing.
4: Buddy, I have a question.
5: Why so nice. Did you bring me up here?
4: Because I wanted to ask you, will you marry me?
5: I'll do whatever you want. Just please, let's climb down from here.
4: But I haven't even given you the matching locket yet. And
5: You're an idiot. You get me down from here.
3: Jewelry at the top of the Empire State Building at the very top of the needle thing.
5: He went to the top of the Empire State Building at the very top of the needle thing.
3: See you soon.
4: Every kiss begins with a...
0: Can you imagine getting all the way up there? I mean, here's my thing. Is climbing up there is one thing, but getting yourself down, I mean, that's a whole different situation in itself. I think that's like way scarier. I mean, obviously the whole thing would just be incredibly frightening. Now, these are like daredevil climbers. They've done this, you know, at several different areas, so it's not like their first rodeo, but I mean, it's their first one on the Empire State Building. I mean, I think you'll remember back Jared Leto from 30 Seconds to Mars. He climbed the Empire State Building not long ago. Just what was it like around the pandemic or something like that? Yeah, kind of crazy. So those are the three things you need to know before you go and what is trending. Okay, so for the last couple of days, we've been doing these American topics. We did best American rock bands, best American movies. And today, I think we're going to get into another American topic. So if you're down, let's talk about road trips. If you've ever gone on a road trip with the family or I guess with whoever, really. What do you think, in your opinion, is the best American road trip? I know for me, it would have to be taking my family out to the Grand Canyon. I mean, it was just so fun to pack all four kids into the Suburban and just head for the Grand Canyon. Started out in Phoenix, hung out in Phoenix, spent like a couple, 2-3 days in Scottsdale. I played a little golf. The kids went to the pool. Then we loaded up and we just went for it, man. Went to Jerome, Arizona, where we stopped by. Maynard from Tool. He has a few different businesses up there. Like one is called Merkin. It's like a winery. It's called the Merkin Winery. So he has that. And there's also a bar attached to it as well in Jerome. Not just that, though. He has a Brazilian jiu-jitsu school there. So we stopped and did like a whole day in Jerome, which is like an old ghost town. After that, we went up to Sedona, if you've never been to Sedona, Arizona, it is like not just fun to say, but it's literally like going to Mars. I mean, you're looking around the rocks. I mean, it just doesn't even look real. You're just like, am I still in the United States? I mean, like, this doesn't look like anything I've ever seen before. Spent a night there, you know, woke up the next day after spending the night, hiked around a little bit, and then got in the truck and drove up to the Grand Canyon. And when you get to the Grand Canyon, it's one of those things, if you've never been, you're looking out over the Grand Canyon and you're just thinking to yourself, that looks fake. Like, I'm looking at it, but it doesn't feel like I'm really here. It looks like you're looking at a picture. It's just so visually captivating. It's really unreal. So I want to know, what would you guys place as the best American road trip? 423-642-9106. One that you've taken, or perhaps one that you intend to take. So we'll take your calls coming up next here. 423-642-9106. Best American road trip. Let's talk about it.

0: 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So this morning in our theme this week of different American topics, you know, we've done greatest American rock band. The other day, we've done several different things over the week. And today, we land on great American road trips. I think this is going to be fun. I just gave mine, you know... I took my family to the Grand Canyon, and it was amazing. I mean, it was amazing. The trip was amazing. The drive, everything about it was just awesome. Let's go here to line one. This is Michael. Michael, how you doing, man?
1: Hey, I'm doing good, Loper.
0: Now, what is your great American road trip, brother?
1: Well, back when I was in high school in Kansas City, when we got out of school, my mom and dad would take me and my sister from Kansas City to Daytona Beach. And we'd stay there a couple of days, and we'd travel up the coast to Virginia Beach for a couple of days. Mm. And then back to Kansas City, and the trip from Kansas City to the to and from was all the way through. So, you know, it's a long journey, you know, you're traveling. And
0: oh, for sure, man, yeah.
1: And early in the season, like I say, when school gets out, because like right now that water is a little warm. But when school gets out, it's the right time to hit that ocean.
0: Yeah, no doubt, man. It gets a little chilly in there before the sun comes out, right?
1: Yeah. And
0: or you get some of that summer sun.
1: Yeah, and we'd stop off here in Chattanooga, you know, here in South Pittsburgh and get gas. And it was all these fireworks stands. It was special, man.
0: That's awesome, brother. Yeah, it's fun to remember stuff like this, man, because that's what I think about when I think, by the way, thank you. When I think about, you know, the 4th of July, it's about being with your family. And one of the coolest things is doing a road trip with the fam, the right road trip. I mean, you could definitely do disaster road trips, but the greatest American road trip, in your opinion. Good morning. It's KZ106, The Loper Show.
2: Yes, sir. Shenandoah Valley.
0: I'm sorry?
2: Shenandoah Valley.
0: Oh, Shenandoah Valley is beautiful. You're right, man.
2: Yes, sir.
0: Definitely. All right, thanks. Hey, good morning. It's KZ106. Hello.
3: Hello.
0: Hey, how are you?
3: I'm good. How are you?
0: Doing awesome. Now, who is this?
3: This is Linda.
0: All right, Linda, what is your great American road trip?
3: It is the Gateway Arch in St. Louis.
0: Ooh, that's fun. So that's somewhere I've never been before. Now, what is that like?
3: Okay, it's 630 feet tall.
0: Okay.
3: If you've never been, you need to take the walking tour. It's like, I don't know, and you can get it through, you know, travel agent or something, and it's not real expensive. And but it's, you ride a tram up to the top, and you can get out and look. And as scared as I was of heights, that was the most fascinating thing. I mean, I felt like I could see heaven, and then I felt like I could see, you know, miles and miles and miles that I didn't even know existed.
0: Oh, I bet. Yes.
3: Know?
0: Yes. No, for sure.
3: It is absolutely breathtaking.
0: I love that. And, yeah, I'll have to check that out someday.
3: You're not far from it. I mean, it's in St. Louis. It's probably about a good 10-hour trip, but, you know, make a couple of day trip out of it, you know, or a couple of days out of it. But, yeah, it's great. It's really great. And
0: I love that.
3: You know, get with a travel agent and take the whole thing in. It's tremendous.
0: I'm sure you got some barbecue while you were out there, too, in St. Louis?
3: Of course.
0: Yeah, you
3: and,
0: did.
3: You know, I mean, you know, and I have a sister that lives in Memphis. And so, you know, we all went, and it was the most incredible family time. And, you know, my 4-year-old nephew thought that this was the greatest thing ever. He wanted to live there. We, like, never got him out.
0: I love that. You know? That's a great story. That's exactly what I'm talking about. Great American road trips. Thank you so much.
3: You're welcome.
0: All right. If you guys want to get in on this, I would love to have your call, 423-642-9106. We're talking great American road trips to go along with our American theme this week with American Inventions, the best American rock band, the best American movie, and now the greatest American road trip. More calls coming up next year. 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
0: At 7:33, it is the Loper Show talking great American road trips. We've been doing great American fill in the blanks for the last couple of days, man. Rock bands, inventions, and now we fall on great American road trips. So let's go to Donna, who is patiently standing by here. Donna, how are you?
20: I'm good this morning. How are you?
0: Now, I'm great. Thanks for asking. Now, you're a first-time caller to the show, right?
20: I am.
0: Welcome, Donna. Now, what is your idea of the great American road trip?
20: Well, first I'd like to say welcome to Chattanooga.
0: Oh, thanks, Donna. I appreciate that.
20: It's been great to hear your voice every morning.
0: Oh, you're the best. Thank you.
20: Well, for years and years, we're from Chattanooga originally, and we moved to California. Dad was so homesick, we drove home every year on Old Route 66, every year.
0: Oh, that's
20: and
0: so cool.
20: As the years went by, I was able to drive that route myself. So, yeah.
0: I've always wanted to do that. I've always heard that was so cool. I've actually watched a couple of YouTube channels from people who have done that, where they start either in, like, what is it, like Chicago, and they end up in Los Angeles?
20: Well, we went actually from Los Angeles as far east as 66 went, and then we had to get off to come on into Tennessee.
0: Oh, okay,
20: but,
0: I see.
20: Yeah, we knew every hotel, every little gift shop, everything, because, I mean, it was just two lane, and when you went through the towns, you were just right through the town, not, you weren't like on the interstate, these
0: right.
20: Where you bypassed everything.
0: In fact, the interstate killed Route 66.
20: It did,
0: in a certain way.
20: Yeah, we saw all those little things that they show you there. They were there, the teepees, the cars, you know, all of it. It was great.
0: Oh, that's so cool. Yeah.
20: And as the years went by, though, Dad had longer vacations, so I guess he got tired of Route 66. Then we went all the way up through Yellowstone and Mount Rushmore and all the way across, like down, and then down into Tennessee, but always back to home every summer.
0: I love that. Yeah, that sounds like so much fun. Now, was there a certain place, like a restaurant or anything, like any major like monument that you stopped at on Route 66 that kind of sticks out in your mind?
20: Yeah, we went to Grand Canyon. Oh, I've been to Grand Canyon, Sedona.
0: Yeah, Sedona's amazing, isn't it?
20: I've been to so many. But as far as a beautiful road trip, I drove through Utah once. If anybody ever has a chance, I think Utah is probably one of the most beautiful, stunning states.
0: It really is. It changes so much. I lived out there 2 years. I was on the radio in Salt Lake City. And if you drive from Salt Lake down into like Moab, like South Utah, It's unreal. Uh-huh. I mean, it's like that whole Sedona effect where you're just like, it turns into the Red Rocks and you're just like blown. If you're from anywhere in the East Coast or the South, I mean, it blows your mind because you're just, it's unlike anything you've ever seen, you know?
20: Yeah. I made a trip from Las Vegas up through Utah and oh my gosh, just the drive, it just takes your breath away. Yeah.
0: Yeah, it truly does.
20: Went to Bryce and Zion. Yeah.
0: Yeah, that's awesome down in that area for sure. Well, thanks for the phone
20: call. Anyway, if you never can,
0: Donna.
20: Get out west. It's great.
0: Yes, Sequoia, no doubt.
20: All of that. Yeah.
0: I love your suggestion. That is so cool. Thank you so much.
20: Okay, have a good day.
0: All right, there's Donna, ladies and gentlemen, for the first time. Good morning. It's KZ106. Hello.
1: Hey, this is Bobby.
0: Bobby, what's up, man? How are you?
1: I'm good. Calling in about the road trip.
0: Yeah, we're talking Great American Road Trips, man. Like, what was your favorite?
1: So mine was when we were growing. I was born and raised in Alaska. This is Eskimo Bob. I've talked to you before.
0: Yes, Eskimo Bob. What's happening, man? Happy 4th.
1: My dad was civil service, so every 2 years we'd come down from Alaska, and he lived just below Memphis, North Mississippi, and we'd always take a different route.
0: Okay.
1: And we've been on the West Coast. We've been down through the central part of the states. But as Donna was saying, as I've grown up, I've driven it a couple times myself, and in America, North America is a beautiful, beautiful country.
0: It really is.
1: The changes every, couple hundred miles, I mean, everything's just different. The Black Hills were great. I've been to the Arch, and that was great. The Space Needle, Mount Rushmore, Yosemite, all that stuff. I mean, anywhere between Mid-South all the way back up to Alaska. And Alaska has one of the most scenic highways going from Anchorage down to Homer.
0: I bet. Yeah, I bet. I've always wanted to go to Alaska.
1: It is, absolutely beautiful. The changes. I have not been to the Grand Canyon. I want to do the Southeast, Southwest at some point in my life.
0: Yeah.
1: I've been to the Northeast, did all the monuments up there, been to some shows and ball games and all that. It's been great. I just love America. Happy birthday, America.
0: Hey, absolutely, man. And thanks so much for the phone call. We appreciate you.
1: You have a great day, buddy.
0: All right, brother. Thank you. You too. Hey, good morning. It's KZ106, The Loper Show. We're talking Great American Road Trips. What's your suggestion? Hello, hello?
21: Yes.
0: Hey, what's up, man?
21: Yes,
0: yeah, how you doing?
21: Hey, Great American Road Trip. Everyone's hitting the thing. The family. Last year, I took the family. We said, no agenda, no itinerary.
0: Yeah.
21: We live right above Chattanooga.
0: Okay.
21: In Polk County. So we went over to Savannah, hit the East Coast, go south. And got a 10-year-old and a 14-year-old. Give them the map, cell phones, let them Google and find out things they want to do along the route of A1A. Get tired, stop and spend the night.
0: Exactly.
21: Went through ghost town, the haunted museums and stuff in Savannah.
0: Oh, that's awesome.
21: The oldest boy wanted to drive up down the beach of Daytona, look at the girls, just drive on the beach, thought that was cool. Just keep going. We seen the Space Center.
0: Yeah, the Kennedy Space Center.
21: Southern.
0: Yeah. Yep.
21: And the best trip is, don't be here at this time. Don't be there at that time. Just go enjoy it. Involve the kids.
0: Yeah, no, I love your no times. Stuff. Yeah, no times, no days, no fixed positions. We'll be there when we get there.
21: And it cuts down on the fussing and fighting with two boys in the back seat.
0: Oh,
21: hey, it's your turn. You pick something. Hey, it's your
0: don't
21: turn.
0: Don't know about that.
21: Hey, me and Mom wants to go here to eat.
0: Right.
21: And we're going to spend the night, have some adult beverages.
0: That's right.
21: Within walking distance.
0: I love that. That's awesome.
21: But yeah, family and no itinerary. Just hit the road. That's a road trip.
0: That is a road
21: That's
0: trip, my friend.
21: That's what it's all about. That's
0: no doubt about it, man. You're right. Totally right. Well, hey, man, thanks.
21: Forget the schedules. Yes, sir.
0: I appreciate your phone call.
21: You're doing great.
0: Hey, thanks, man.
21: You're doing a fine job, sir.
0: Thank you, brother. I really do appreciate that, man. And if you guys want to get in, maybe we'll take some more phone calls just after 8 o'clock. We do have to get to the 5 at 7:55 here in a few. But

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1: 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I need two contestants right now, 423-642-9106. 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We got the KZ106 lines open right now, and you could win the 5 at 7:55. But first, you got to call in. I mean, that's kind of half the battle. It's just calling in. 423-642-9106. 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
6: Here's the official forecast. Heat advisory in effect through tomorrow night. Otherwise, mostly sunny today. Possibility of some late afternoon showers and thunderstorms. High of 99, the heat index making it feel like 106. For tonight, partly cloudy, the low 76 degrees.
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0: All right, there you go, the cars. And before we get into the 5 at 7:55, I do have to tell you this, man. 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And thanks to our great sponsors, 5090 South and all the rest. All right, time for the 5 at 7:55. And with that said, let's talk to Bill here. Bill, how are you?
1: Good. How are you doing today?
0: Hey, pretty dang good, Bill. Let's see who your competition is. Is this Steve?
2: Yes, it is.
0: All right, Steve versus Bill this morning. And you guys know how it works. I'm going to ask you both the same five questions. I'll sequester one at a time so the other person can't hear the questions. And at the end, after you've both answered, I'll bring you both back live with me. We'll go over the questions and the answers, and we'll see how many you got right out of the five, okay?
1: Okay.
2: Okay.
0: All right, person with the most right wins the 5 at 7:55. With that being said, Steve, please hold. Bill, are you ready?
1: I'm ready.
0: All right, question number one. What fast food chain introduced the Happy Meal?
1: McDonald's.
0: All right, who played Mrs. Doubtfire in the movie?
1: Robin Williams.
0: What NFL team did Brett Favre win a Super Bowl with?
1: The Packers.
0: And what was the last name of the family on Home Improvement?
1: Tim Allen.
0: All right, and finally, what board game uses hotels and railroads?
1: Monopoly.
0: All right, hang on 1 second. Not bad. All right, Steve, you got your work cut out for you here, brother. You ready?
2: I'm ready.
0: All right, man, here we go. First question. What fast food chain introduced the Happy Meal?
2: McDonald's.
0: Who played Mrs. Doubtfire in the movie?
2: Robin Williams.
0: What NFL team did Brett Favre win a Super Bowl with?
2: Green Bay Packers.
0: What was the last name of the family on Home Improvement? Gotta have an answer. Three.
2: Gotta have
0: two.
2: I don't know.
0: Okay, pass. And finally, what board game uses hotels and railroads?
2: Monopoly.
0: All right, man. Hang on 1 second here. All right, guys, let's go over these. The first question was, what fast food chain introduced the Happy Meal? The answer, McDonald's. Who played Mrs. Doubtfire in the movie? Robin Williams. What NFL team did Brett Favre win a Super Bowl with? And the answer we were looking for, the Green Bay Packers. What was the last name of the family on Home Improvement? Now, you both got this one wrong. The answer is Taylor. And finally, what board game uses hotels and railroads? The answer to that one was Monopoly. Now, you guys have tied at four. This is like the second or third time this has happened this week. So hang on 1 second here. We're going to place Bill on hold. Let Steve go first, okay? We're going to ask you a tie-breaking question. All right, Steve, are you ready?
2: I'm ready.
0: What band recorded the song The Boys Are Back in Town?
2: Thin Lizzy.
0: All right, buddy. Hang on 1 second here. All right, Bill.
1: Yes.
0: What band recorded the song The Boys Are Back in Town?
1: Thin Lizzy.
0: Wow. It's a double tiebreaker, guys. All right, I'm going to ask you this question, okay?
1: Okay.
0: What TV sitcom featured Doug and Carrie Heffernan?
1: Oh, I can't think of it.
0: Oh, man. Got to have an answer in three, two, one. Any guesses?
1: Oh, I can't think of it. No.
0: Oh, no. Hang on 1 second, man. Well, actually, I could let you stick around for this one, Bill, because if Steve answers this one correct, he will be the winner. What TV sitcom featured Doug and Carrie Heffernan, Bill?
1: Like I said, I can't think of it.
0: Oh, I'm sorry, Steve. That question was for Steve. Go ahead, Steve.
2: Could you repeat the question?
0: Yep. What TV sitcom featured Doug and Carrie Heffernan?
2: I have no idea.
0: Oh my God, guys! You guys are you're gonna like make me run out of questions here. The answer we were looking for: the King of Queens. All right, guys, hang on one second. I'm going to have to place one of you back on hold so we can get a dang winner here in the 5 at 7:55, which has turned into like the 8 at 7:55. Hang on here. All right, do I have Bill here?
1: Yes.
0: All right, Bill, here's your question. Are you ready?
1: Yes.
0: What candy comes in a yellow box at the movie theater?
1: M&M's.
0: Okay, hang on one second. What candy comes in a yellow box at the movie theater?
2: Milk Duds.
0: Is that your final answer?
2: Yes.
0: That is absolutely correct, man.
3: All right.
0: That was the answer I'm looking for, but here's the problem. I hate this for you, but I love it for Bill. Bill answered M&M's. And as I'm looking here, M&M's, they do come in the peanut M&M's do come in a yellow package.
1: Mm-hmm.
0: So I hate to say this, but we have to have another tiebreaker, guys. This is insane. This is insane.
2: All right.
0: What sitcom featured the character Carlton Banks? What sitcom featured the character Carlton Banks? Any guesses? Gotta have an answer. 3, 2.
2: Valerie Harper Show.
0: Oh, Valerie Harper Show. Okay, hang on. All right, man, here's the final question. What sitcom featured the character Carlton Banks?
1: Home Improvement. I know it's wrong, but.
0: Oh my God! I can't believe you guys both got it wrong at this point. Unbelievable. Unbelievable, you guys. But here's the deal. You guys have gone so long with this game, I'm going to award you both a prize, okay? We're going to send you guys both down to see Alt Rock Fest. Just do me a favor. Both of you guys hang on one second, okay?
2: Okay.
0: Oh, my God, guys. That was one of the most brutal games of the 5 at 7:55 I've ever been through. But brutal in all the right ways.
2: Rocky and Apollo, yeah.
1: Yeah,
0: that's right.
1: Good game, Steve. Good game.
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3: Oh, guys, it's been one of those mornings already. So damn glad it's a freaking holiday weekend. Let's just say that. Get the hell out of here. Taco Bell is giving away free tacos. Maybe we can go there. Taco Bell celebrating the 26 FIFA World Cup by giving out reward members a chance for free tacos. 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So if you're like, you know, one of those peeps, you know, go ahead, go get your free tacos. I'm not gonna stand in your way. Apparently, more and more Americans are drinking less and less alcohol. The research reveals that while more than half, 57% of drinkers are over the age of 21, or over the age of 21, rather, say that their alcohol consumption is about the same as it was a year ago, 36% of those people are reporting less drinking, and only 5% say they're drinking more than they did 12 months ago. So I guess that's a good thing. People maybe are less depressed. I'm not sure. I think it also has to do with the legalization of weed in many, many states. You know, I think, I mean, me personally, I would rather, chill out with Puff the Magic Dragon than the King of Beers. Just saying, man. Just saying. Half of those who say that their drinking is less now say they simply have less desire to drink. Now, the other situation that's going on is a lot of people that are on Ozempic and GLP-1 weight loss drugs also have less desire to drink. There's been a component to the GLP-1 peptide that has a lot of people just questioning why they want to keep drinking. It's something that makes up with your brain chemistry that just when you have one beer, it's satisfying to the people that are on these. I mean, I don't fully get it. I'm not on it, so I don't really understand completely, but from what the research that I've read, there's people that are using it for addiction purposes as well. Now, I'm not a doctor. I'm just telling you what I've heard. Cost comes in third, though. People say that drinking, it's too expensive when you go out. And I'll tell you, man, it's like, you know, you go down to Lower Broadway in Nashville and, you know, you pay like $12 for a beer. But a lot of places, even around here, aren't far off from that. So I'm not totally shocked that that's the case. The 10 most affordable American cars made today. 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Number 5, the Nissan Altima SV. Number 4, the Subaru Crosstech Base version of that car is that's going for a little over $28,000. Number 3, the Toyota Corolla Cross L is just under $27,000. The Toyota Civic LX just under $26,000, and the number 1 most affordable car that is made in America, the Toyota Corolla LE, starting at $24,200. Interesting. So those are the things that are trending out there this morning in your world.
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0: KZ106, Chattanooga's classic rock. That is Aerosmith. It is the Loper Show. And yesterday we kicked off our Christmas in July right here on the Loper Show. 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And the plan is we'll do it throughout the entire month of July, which will culminate on the 31st of this month, which is a Friday. And I'll be out live at 5090 South broadcasting the entire show out there starting at 6 a.m. Dylan will be out there live. Scott Chase will be out there live. And I'll be out there with both of them the entire time during their shows as well. So during my show, their shows, and we'll wrap things up at 7 o'clock on July 31st. And I think at that point we will have more toys than we know what to do with, because I just know you guys are going to show out. So thanks to everybody over at Forgotten Child Fund. They were in yesterday, Kelly and Robert, and of course Sheriff Austin Green came in to give us all the lowdown on exactly where these toys will go, the families, the kids, and just how they're affected by that. And man, it is a powerful movement. So I invite you to join the movement and go to KZ106.com and find out exactly what you can donate and where you can do it and make a difference, man. It's that time. It's Christmas in July. Let's do the damn thing. Hey, shout out to John, who is listening to me here in Chattanooga, but used to jam to the show for the past couple of years in Nashville when I was on in Nashville. So that means a lot to me, John. Thanks for following me here to Chattanooga, man. That's awesome. And people can listen. We have an app you can download, the KZ106 app. You can get in the App Store, which is super easy to get to. It's just a little hop, skip, and a jump away. In your App Store, whether it's Google, whether it's Apple, doesn't matter. It's all there. All right, so we were talking about Great American Road Trips, and people were calling in with their suggestions on the best places to go on these Great American Road Trips. So if you guys want to continue that, I'll take some calls. I know I had to turn a bunch of people away when we played the 5 at 7:55, but we have some time now. So 423-642-9106, and yeah, we'll take your calls here live. Good morning. Who's this?
1: I was just calling you, misspoken, said Garrett's name wrong. It's Austin Garrett, not Green.
0: What did I say?
1: Green.
0: Oh, thank you, man. Yeah, did I say Green? I meant to say Garrett. I appreciate you.
1: You did. All right.
0: Hey, it's the morning of corrections, you know? What are you going to do? Look at that guy. What a bitchy attitude. Oh, that's hilarious. All right, guys, 423-642-9106. Your call's coming up next on Great American Road Trips.
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3: So, if you think you are pretty savvy when it comes to the 4th of July and you're a big fireworks person, you know, you enjoy big explosions, you love visuals. 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

0: All right, guys, time to play a little game that we call... Well, you know what? I'm going to hold off on the name. I'm going to make you guys wait just a moment longer while we meet our contestant first. Let's meet our contestant. All right, who is this? Is this Sherry?
1: Yes, it is.
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0: 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Now, we're going to play a little game. Now, you can choose...

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1: Oh, my God. Black Cat would be a firework.
2: You would be absolutely correct by saying that.
3: Yay!
2: By the way. So, obviously, you know how to play the game. So, here we go. Sherry, fireworks
1: yes.
2: or adult toy? The first one.
1: Fireworks.
2: Well, I haven't given it to you yet, Sherry. That was a test run.
1: Okay, that was a test run, Sherry.
2: Sherry's excited. Sherry's excited. All right, here's the first one, okay? We got to get serious, Sherry. Let me get my very serious fireworks voice on. Magic wand. Magic wand. Is that fireworks? Or is that an adult toy?
1: I'm going to say fireworks.
2: Are you sure about that?
1: Mm-hmm.
2: Wrong! That is actually wrong, Sherry. The magic wand is the legendary battery-powered classic adult toy. How dare you, Sherry? All right, so you have one wrong and zero right now. We need three correct, okay?
1: Okay.
2: All right, we're going to get you back in the game. What about this one? Think about it very, very, very, very, very carefully. In the spirit of Ozzy Osbourne, here's the next one. Crazy Train. Is that an adult toy or is that fireworks?
1: Fireworks.
2: Sherry, you're on the board with 1 point now. I mean, that's dang impressive, Sherry. See? Where's that confidence now, Sherry?
1: Mm-hmm, it's great.
2: All right, we're back to it, Sherry. With 1 point on the board for you. What about this one? What about this one? Velvet Kiss.
1: The Velvet Kiss?
2: Now, I might be trying to trick you.
1: You're
2: going to say fireworks?
1: Say fireworks.
2: Okay. Sherry, I wish you wouldn't, because that is an adult toy.
1: Wrong.
2: Yes, it's a very romantic, intimate item that you can have at your house if you'd like. I mean, yeah, and you could set it off in your house, unlike fireworks. All right, that's fine. Sherry, you still have 1 point, okay? I mean,
1: mm-hmm.
2: Yeah,
1: okay.
2: This game ain't over.
1: I win with 1 point, right?
2: What about this one? What about this one? Nuclear Rainbow. Nuclear Rainbow. Is that fireworks or is that an adult toy?
1: Fireworks.
2: Sherry, I mean, you are on it. You are on it now. You listen, this is a roll right now. You're on, Sherry, okay? Now, one more correct, and you are going to win either a KZ-106 hat or a KZ-106 shirt.
1: All right.
2: And maybe an adult toy, too. Maybe we'll throw one of those in there, too. Who knows? All right, here's the next one. Okay, all right, we got to be serious. Very, very, very serious, Sherry. So serious. How about this? How about this? Cherry pop. Cherry pop. Is that a fireworks? Or is that an adult toy? Cherry pop.
1: Wait, repeat that, please?
2: Cherry pop. P-O-P. Cherry pop.
1: I'll say fireworks.
2: Is that your final answer?
1: Mm-hmm, yeah.
2: Sherry, that is fireworks, and yes.
1: I won?
2: You won.
1: All right.
2: Look at you. Yes.
1: All right.
2: Fireworks or adult toys. maybe we'll play again tomorrow. Sherry.
1: Yes.
2: I hope you get one bang or the other this 4th of July weekend, okay?
1: Okay. All right. Thank you so much.
2: Thank you.
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0: Oh my gosh, shoot the thrill. I mean, that sounds like our last game. 8:51, it is the Loper Show for all of the Tennessee Valley. What's up, everybody? Whether you're outside already today, if you're hiding inside in the air conditioning, I'm just so glad that you're with me this morning. And I am so glad that we announced our huge Christmas in July toy drive brought to you by KZ106, the Loper Show, and our partners over at 5090 South. 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Just do it right now.
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21: Here's the official forecast. Heat advisory in effect through tomorrow night. Otherwise, mostly sunny today. Possibility of some late afternoon showers and thunderstorms. High of 99, the heat index making it feel like 106. For tonight, partly cloudy, the low 76 degrees.
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1: It's trending right now. So I guess everybody yesterday saw that couple that climbed to the very tippy top of the Eiffel Tower, the Empire State Building in New York City. And air traffic control was like, what? When actual pilots started to report that this couple, I mean, they were like, hey, there's a couple of humans that are up there. And it turned out to be a guy and, well, his girlfriend during the climb, but after the climb, his fiance. He proposed to her while he was up there. Here's one of the pilots informing air traffic control in New York that something was going on the Empire State Building.
2: Two geniuses climbed to the top of the Empire State Building, the top of the spire.
3: Oh, that's awesome. It's a little hot for that, isn't it?
1: Yeah, and you know what the crazy thing was? There were all kinds of helicopters, like news helicopters flying around these people. I had no idea. Like, I was like, how are they even, like, concentrating on climbing right now? Now, apparently, back in 2024, this couple, they were featured on this Netflix doc called Skywalkers, A Love Story. And they climbed all the way to the top of the Empire State Building yesterday and put this flag up that had lyrics to a Jimi Hendrix song. I guess it was first used by William Ewart Gladstone back in the 1800s, but later used by Jimi Hendrix. Police sent a helicopter and cleared the observation deck, which reopened later on that afternoon, so they didn't spoil everybody's fun. But as they did climb down, they climbed down engaged, but they also climbed down and got arrested. So, I mean, I guess there's that. What a crazy day yesterday, man. I was like, what is going on up there? I'm like, that's people, huh? Are they really? Wild story out of Ohio. A home with 16 children were rescued from deplorable conditions. Here's the Ohio Attorney General, Andy Wilson. He called the situation pure evil.
4: This is pure evil. What we saw down here today is pure evil.
1: That's kind of wild. And during the World Cup, Taco Bell offering you free tacos. How about that, man? Everybody loves free tacos. Just go get their app, and it's working right now through July 13th. And you can choose either celebration mode or support mode, and that will determine, well, if you get a free taco or not. So those are the three things that you need to know before you go. And shout out to the newly engaged couple that climbed all the way to the top of the Empire State Building. I mean, way to go? I don't know.
5: Want to show her how you really feel? 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
6: Buddy, I have a question.
7: Why did you bring me up here?
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6: 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And
7: you're an idiot and I hate you. 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
1: Oh, the show is almost over, but not quite yet, guys. We still have plenty of show left, actually. 423-642-9106. If you're wondering what is going on with the Loafer Show Christmas in July, I have details for you coming up right after 38 Special.

0: Oh, yes, it is. Yes, yes, yes, it is.
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0: We kicked it off yesterday, the Loper Show Christmas in July Toy Drive right here in Chattanooga. And you guys are the stars, man. You guys are the ones that are going to make it happen. It's going to be amazing. From now until July 31st, we're taking toys at all Chattanooga fire stations. And we have a bunch of other locations. 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
2: Here's the official forecast. Heat advisory in effect through tomorrow night. Otherwise, mostly sunny today. Possibility of some late afternoon showers and thunderstorms. High of 99, the heat index making it feel like 106. For tonight, partly cloudy, the low 76 degrees.
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0: Guys, and just like that, man, it's like slipped through my fingers like butter. I'm out of here, man. That's the whole show. I can't believe it. You guys were amazing today. Thank you so much for all of the phone calls, all of the participation on all the games, and we got one more live show this week. That's right. And immediately following my show tomorrow, you can find me at Kia of Chattanooga, hanging out, man, bringing the goodwill to the people, passing out stuff, talking about the Loper Show Christmas in July in person. So come on out tomorrow. I'll only be there till 1 p.m. Kia of Chattanooga, and then on Saturday, same time, 11 to 1, at Kia of Cleveland. All right, so your boy's out doing the Kia thing for the next couple of days. Dylan is in next. You guys have a great day. Follow me on social media, on Instagram, at Jeremy Loper, at The Loper Show on YouTube and on Facebook. 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Subscribe. Do all the things that are necessary. And then all the details for Christmas in July are up right now at KZ106.com. It's so easy to go on and get all the information. Guys, whatever you think about Expanse, so put your mind in a good place. My name's Loper, and we're up one time.
1: That was wonderful.
2: Bravo.
1: I loved that.
2: Oh, it was great.
1: Well, it was pretty good.
2: Well, it wasn't bad.
1: Well, there were parts of it that weren't very good, though.
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2: It was awful.
1: It was terrible.
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0: Chattanooga's classic rock KZ106 Y Wedding, Billy Idol. Nice day to start again. Hot one, humid today again. But that's okay. We'll plow through it. We have the Q City Smoker event, the Food City Q Smoker event coming up on tomorrow. And Scott Chase will be broadcasting from the Food City at Highway 58 Harrison. Got pulled pork ribs, brisket, surrounded by chicken wings and all the fixings fresh from the smoker for you to pick up and enjoy. And that's Harrison on Highway 58 coming up tomorrow. Today I have I got two pair of tickets for the End of the Line, so I'm going to do one today and then one tomorrow after the Loafer show, and it's a tribute for the Allman Brothers Band. They're coming to the Barrel House Ballroom on the 11th, so we're going to be hooking somebody up with a pair of the tickets for that before the hour's up here for the 10-10 Guarantee, brought to you by U.S. Tax Solutions. Y'all hang on.
1: 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But when the sun goes down, history goes up. For the very first time ever, Chattanooga will launch a massive 500-drone light show into the night sky. Catch live music from Courtney Cowart and Bad Matador at 7. And Johnny Folsom 4 bringing the spirit of Johnny Cash at 8:30. 500 drones, precision lights create a giant living canvas in the sky, bringing America's 250th birthday to life in a massive first-of-its-kind spectacle Chattanooga will be talking about for years. One day, one night, one historic celebration. July 4th at Ross's Landing. Be there with KZ106 for the moment Chattanooga looks up and sees history.
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My name is Dylan. You're the 1010 Guaranteed. And I've got tickets for End of the Line Allman Brothers tribute coming up here in just a few minutes. Hang on.

0: 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And it's that time. Let's give some tickets away. I got tickets for the End of the Line, a tribute to the Allman Brothers Band. They're coming on the 11th to the Barrel House Ballroom. Let's clear the lines. And I'm looking for caller 10 at 423-642-9106. 10th through gets them at Chattanooga's Concert Connection Station. 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
16: Here's the official forecast. Heat advisory in effect through tomorrow night. Otherwise, mostly sunny today. Possibility of some late afternoon showers and thunderstorms. High of 99, the heat index making it feel like 106. For tonight, partly cloudy, the low 76 degrees.
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0: 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Who's this?
19: This is Jason.
0: Okay, Jason, you're caller 10, brother.
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0: You got them. Two tickets for End of the Line, the Allman Brothers Tribute, coming to the Barrel House Ballroom on the 11th. 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
19: Probably my wife.
0: 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Okay, tell me, who's your concert connection station?
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0: Chattanooga's classic rock is KZ106 Collective Soul and Shine. How you doing? This is Dylan. 4th of July coming up on Saturday. We got big plans downtown for the TBFCU Riverfront Nights. Man, it is like a... This is going to be huge. It's huge. First of all, you've probably seen on the news and newspapers and listen to the radio here. There's a 500 drone show. 500 drones. Now, you see stuff on the internet. The stuff I see is like 100, 200. Man, this is a big, 500 is a big deal. Okay. So this is going to, in Hamilton County and City of Chattanooga that made that happen for us this year down at the Ross's Landing. It's free for everybody. You just come down, pick a spot. The best seats in the house are going to be right there at the TBFCU Riverfront Night. So. And we got this, things start around 2 o'clock on Saturday. Got a colonial village set up where they're going to do like old timey things. And then children's games, which like they're old children's games too. Some of them I've never heard. I have no idea. I'm very interested in like, what is a hoop? What is hoop rolling? What is that? I don't know. It sounds kind of cool. Okay. Food game. Of course, vendors, food trucks, and beer and, TriStar beverage providing Cokes and, all the other, carbonated stuff. Okay. Special attendance day events all afternoon, evening, the TBFC Riverfront Nights. Okay. Courtney Cowart and Bad Batador. They're going to be opening up for the Johnny Folsom Four. A Johnny Cash tribute. So that's the concert. It's going to be a Johnny Cash tribute. I know on the 4th. It's perfect. So that's the concert. Then immediately after the concert, about 10:05 or so, they're flipping the switch on those drones. And they're going to be flying over the river doing all these intricate kind of things. And it's just going to be a huge light show. And then also, you remember back in River Bend, where they would, at the end of River Bend, they would take and on the bridge, they would do like the waterfall fireworks thing. Well, they're bringing that back, except it's even bigger than it was at River Bend. It's like going to span the whole length of the bridge. So it's going to be really, really, really cool. Drones, got the waterfall on the bridge. And I've been told there's other surprises concerning that. Okay, so we'll just have to wait and see. But I'll tell you what, the biggest party on the 4th of July in Chattanooga is going to be down there at Ross's Landing, celebrating America's 250th birthday, one night, one historic event in Chattanooga as we experience our first large-scale drone show down on the Tennessee River here in Chattanooga with Chattanooga's classic rock, KZ106. I'll be hosting and I want you down there.
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Chattanooga's Classic Rock, KZ106 Hotel, California. It's the Eagles. My name is Dylan. We got Chicago Styx Flyaway going on. It's called the Windy Cities Tour. They're kind of co-headlining a tour together for the first time. And they're going to be in Phoenix, Arizona. And we want to send somebody out for a VIP seat that show. 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

0: Chattanooga's Classic Rock, KZ106, Steely Dan, Reel It In The Years. More coming up as Scott Chase returns to the airwaves this afternoon with the 420 Flashback. And today, he's got another pair of tickets for that Todd Rundgren show coming to the Caverns in Guernsey County this Friday, tomorrow, actually. And so, if you want a shot at those, check out the roadshow this afternoon with Scott Chase. We'll give you a chance to win Todd Rundgren tickets with Chattanooga's Concert Connection Station. We are KZ106.
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4: Here's the official forecast. Heat advisory in effect through tomorrow night. Otherwise, mostly sunny today. Possibility of some late afternoon showers and thunderstorms. High of 99. The heat index making it feel like 106. For tonight, partly cloudy. The low 76 degrees.
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19: 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This is Kelly McCoy. In the difficult days following September 11th, 2001, KZ106 began playing the national anthem each weekday at noon in memory of those who lost their lives that horrible day and to honor the men and women of our military who risked their lives each day to protect our freedoms. We have not forgotten. The tradition continues.

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3: 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All right, here we go. 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My name is Dylan. I gave away some tickets for the End of the Line tribute to Allman Brothers Band this morning after the Loafer Show. I got one pair left, and we're going to do those tomorrow morning for their show on the 11th at the Barrel House Barroom. So there you go, we're your concert connection station. Got a new keyword for the Styx Chicago Flyway out to Phoenix. And then Scott Chase got a chance for you to win some tickets to Todd Rundgren this afternoon on the 420 Flashback. Boom. All bases covered. 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

0: Chattanooga's classic rock is KZ106, Knocking on Heaven's Door, Guns N' Roses version remake from the Bob Dylan song, Knocking on Heaven's Door. 12:30 now. My name is Dylan. You're listening to A Whole Lot of Lunch, sponsored by Odell's Pizza and Sandwiches. Got an updated keyword for the Chicago Styx flyaway to Phoenix. It's the Windy City Tours, the co-headlining for the first time together. It's a rock star trip for two. 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Okay, here we go. Here is how you get entered on this Thursday. It's after 12. Okay, Renegade. You want to text the word Renegade to 95819. And you will be entered for that Rockstar Flyaway Phoenix, checking out Chicago and Styx from your Concert Connection station. 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

0: Chattanooga's classic rock is KZ106 Ram Jam Black Betty at 12:52 here in the Tennessee Valley. My name is Dylan, and we're wrapping up Whole Lotta Lunch, brought to you by Odell's Pizza and Sandwiches, Fuluga Mountain, since 1953. We have a new keyword for the 6 Chicago Flyway to Phoenix. 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Okay, so here is your word. 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Text the word renegade, and the word changes throughout the day. 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And so this is going to wrap up tomorrow during Scott Shift toward the end of the day. And so you got, I don't know, what, 4 or 5 more words coming your way. 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Yeah, you just do it through your phone there with your concert connection station. 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
13: Here's the official forecast. Heat advisory in effect through tomorrow night. Otherwise, mostly sunny today. Possibility of some late afternoon showers and thunderstorms. High of 99, the heat index making it feel like 106. For tonight, partly cloudy, the low 76 degrees.
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Chattanooga's classic rock, KZ106, just a couple of days away from America's 250, downtown at the riverfront with TVFCU Riverfront Nights. The city of Chattanooga and Hamilton County have put together a 500 drone show. 500 drones doing magical things over the Tennessee River. It's going to be something that we've never seen before here. It's free, and everyone's invited. It's coming up Saturday. Ross is landing.

0: Chattanooga's classic rock, KZ106. Here we go, Dylan, and I have can't hear myself. So there we go. Hey, I got to hear myself now. I was freaking out for a second. Okay, I was like, "What's wrong? What's wrong? What's wrong?" Okay, I was on the phone with a listener. Okay, I was distracted. Yes, that's totally my fault. And what do we got going on? Let's see, 20 minutes after 1 o'clock right now, KZ106. And I was, today's Thursday. So you know what that means? It's Lakeside's Got Talent, okay? And it's open mic for comedians and singers. They get 10 minutes. And singers, I think, let's see, you can enter more than once, but you can't do the same song at one, each time. You know, you have to switch the songs up. Comedians, you don't have to take like the whole 10 minutes, but you got to keep it clean. It's going to be family friendly because they've been packing it out. They got a $1,000 cash prize up for grabs. And the finale is on the 30th. So we got, what, four more times, I think? Yeah, something like that. So it started in June, and it starts at 7 o'clock tonight, and it's on Thursdays at the New York Pizza Department, okay, up in Lakeside, okay? And one contestant each week will move forward to the 30th final on the end of the month, and you can enter more than once, but cannot use the same material. Okay, I already said that. Must be family-friendly, yes. And we have a chance to enter tonight at 7 o'clock. What you want to do is get there around, you know, like 6:10, 6:15, fill out the paperwork and get your name on the list, everything for those to compete. But it's Lakeside's Got Talent, New York Pizza Department up there in Lakeside. Awesome pizza, and they're finding some awesome talent up there, too. So especially you guys up in Lakeside, hey, come on, build something out. Could mean $1,000 in your pocket for those folks in Chattanooga. And you got some pipes or you got a good comedy act, this could be some easy money for you, okay? So check it out tonight as it continues on Thursdays through the rest of the month. Lakeside's Got Talent at New York Pizza Department. Chattanooga's Classic Rock is KZ106. Hang on.
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Chattanooga's Classic Rock KZ106. Okay, just cruising through the afternoon. It's hot outside. We're pretty cool on the radio. Fleetwood Mac, Dreams on KZ106.

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There you go, Blue Oyster Cult. Don't fear the reaper, especially if you love this heat we have. Humidity, what's the humidity at? Good grief. The humidity is like 50% or something. I'm looking, we're under a heat advisory. Here, let me read this, do the responsible thing. We are under a heat advisory until 8 p.m. here in Chattanooga, Tennessee. Heat index values will approach or exceed 100 at times all over, but the higher elevations in some valley locations may see index values up over 105. It's going on until 8 p.m. It says drink plenty of fluid, stay in air-conditioned rooms, stay out of the sun, and check up on relatives and neighbors as we deal with the heat in Chattanooga, Tennessee right now. Wear lightweight, loose-fitting clothing, limit strenuous activities to early morning or evening, and take actions if you see symptoms of heat exhaustion or heat stroke. Okay, so right now we have 95 degrees, but this here says it feels like 107. So, man, I know you walk outside, it's like walking into a wall of humidity. And we'll be dealing with it, I guess, for the rest of the day. We do have some chest thunderstorms coming through. But other than that, that's what's going on weather-wise. It's a hot one. And back in 1978, there was some heat that we dealt with in the United States. And a guy named Nick Gilder wrote a song that went to number one back in 1978. And I thought that it was kind of appropriate for our heat wave here in Chattanooga, Tennessee. You remember it.

0: And they're all hot in Chattanooga, Tennessee. Heat index of 107 right now, according to the internet, at 95 degrees and a high humidity rate. It is. We are under a heat advisory until 8 p.m., so stay hydrated and keep out of the weather, of the sun and the heat, and stay air-conditioned, and I think we'll be okay. All right, here we go. Chicken. Okay, Chicken, you ready for tomorrow and Dylan's Chicken Challenge? Okay, Chicken's ready. We're going to do Dylan's Chicken Challenge tomorrow at lunchtime, where Chicken squeaks out a song, and if you can guess what the artist and title is, you win a big prize frack from Odell's Pizza and Sandwiches. Foot of Lookout Mountain, our sponsor for a whole lot of lunch and Dylan's Chicken Challenge. I'll have a final pair of tickets for the End of the Line tribute to Allman Brothers Band after the Loper Show for the 10-10 Guaranteed, and they're coming to town on the 11th at the Barrel House Ballroom. Scott Chase coming in this afternoon. He's got tickets for that Todd Rundgren show, and it's happening up at the Caverns in Grundy County tomorrow, okay? So he's got a pair for you today, and then I believe he's doing a last-minute pair tomorrow as well as we head into the weekend. It's 4th of July, celebrating America's 250th birthday here in the Tennessee Valley. And we hope that you enjoy it, man. Come out. We're doing a great thing down. We got a 500-drone show happening Saturday night down at the TBFC Riverfront Nights. The city of Chattanooga and Hamilton County came together and are putting on this massive 500 drones. That's a lot. Let me just say, so for those that don't know about drones, 500 drones is a lot of drones, okay? That's like a lot, okay? So we got that going on. Of course, we got the TBFC Riverfront Nights going all day long. There's going to be cool things, a Colonial Village. They got all kinds of stuff for kids to do. It's pet friendly. And then the music, we got a Johnny Cash tribute tomorrow, Saturday night. And so he'll play up until like 10 o'clock. He'll start about 8:30. And then at 10 o'clock, at 10:05, the drone show is going to start. And then if you remember back during Riverbend, on the finale of Riverbend, they would do like a waterfall off the bridge. It was like sparks, you know, and it was so cool. Okay, well, hey, they brought that back. And that is going to be happening as well, in addition to the drone show. And it's actually going to be bigger than it was at Riverbend. It's supposed to be like the whole span of the bridge. So bigger and better. And there's some other surprises concerning that too, that nobody will tell me what they are, because they know I'll probably tell you, okay? But that's all I know, okay? And it is happening Saturday night with KZ106. I'll be hosting most of the events down there, and I'm telling you, it's going to be jam-packed. Get down there and get you a space. The best viewing angle is going to be at the TBFC Riverfront Nights. You're going to have great music, great vendors, plenty of food trucks out there, beer, pet-friendly, bring your dog. Got the Tennessee Valley Water Company, Tennessee American Water Company. They set up like a mister, like sprays like little droplets of water, you know, so you can walk through that. Kids love that. And then the dogs have like a pool, like a kind of a kiddie pool that they can get into, and they got plenty of water down there too, so the dogs love it as well. But speaking of the dogs, it's so hot outside. Be careful about taking your dogs for a walk. Their little paws on the pavement, that pavement's hot. The rule of thumb, if you can't hold your finger on the sidewalk for 10 seconds without it burning you, then it's too hot for your dogs to be walking, okay? Walking on the pavement there. Keep them in the grass or something like that. Just watch out for that and your little animals. Man, I'm going to shut up and get out of here. Scott Chase up next with those Todd Rundgren tickets, and we'll talk to you guys tomorrow here at Chattanooga's Classic Rock, KZ106.
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9: Here's the official forecast. Heat advisory in effect through tomorrow night. Otherwise, mostly sunny today. Possibility of some late afternoon showers and thunderstorms. High of 99, the heat index making it feel like 106. For tonight, partly cloudy, the low 76 degrees.
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KZ106, we're going to throw a block party weekend for the 4th of July tomorrow. We'll kick it off, I'm thinking, with me in the afternoon. Play for some twofers, four plays, a few six-packs. It is the 250th birthday of America. And a big old party at Ross's Landing for the 4th. KZ106.

0: KZ106, the classic rocker, and Scott Chase handling things this afternoon. What's going on, man? Second day of July, and it certainly feels like it out there. Please be careful if you're out and about, because it is hot like crazy. Man, I'll tell you what, Julie got her new chicken coop. She got it from Mason over at his place, Southern Shed Movers, and he's got that place in Hickson, and she picked one out. Actually had it custom built for her, and we got it put up last night and hooked it up to the other run that they've got. Man, that thing looks so good. It was hot. Then I cleaned up all the other stuff this morning. I was thinking, bless the heart of all that work outside. Woo-wee! Man, but take care of yourself. Hydrate as we'll get into the weekend. Things like that, it's not going to let up. It's only going to get more. So there is a major, major party that's breaking out at Ross's Landing on Saturday afternoon. We will be there. A couple of spots tomorrow. I'll be at the Food City for the Q Smoker out in Harrison there on Highway 58 with my buddy Tucker. They have actually two Q Smokers they roll in there. They sell a bunch of barbecue on 4th July weekend. There is that. Loper will be at Kia of Chattanooga for a broadcast 11 until 1. He will then be at Kia in Cleveland from 11 until 1 on Saturday. So we got that going on. Jessica will also have one of the vans down at the Dalton Parade that will be happening on Saturday morning. And then we're all gathering down at Ross's Landing for just a major party. And I've got complete details about that here in just a moment or two from KZ106. So hang out there. 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
1: 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And Johnny Folsom 4 bringing the spirit of Johnny Cash at 8:30. 500 drones, precision lights create a giant living canvas in the sky, bringing America's 250th birthday to life in a massive first-of-its-kind spectacle Chattanooga will be talking about for years. One day, one night, one historic celebration. July 4th at Ross's Landing. Be there with KZ106 for the moment Chattanooga looks up and sees history.
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0: 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You're cruising the neighborhood, blasting KZ106 and classic rock. 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

KZ106, I feel good. Do you feel good? Does it feel good? What's going on, man? Thursday afternoon, second day of July. Tomorrow, a holiday for many because the 4th will fall on Saturday. Block party weekend on KZ. We're throwing on some twofers and three plays, four plays, six packs. We'll begin that tomorrow afternoon right here on the Road Show, KZ106. Happy birthday, America!

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1: Fat Bottom Girls, Queen on KZ106, the classic rock station, Christmas in July. The Loper Show Christmas in July announced yesterday morning, although we've been teasing a little bit. We have those boxes out on all 22 fire halls here in Hamilton County, and there are a slew of other locations. 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And just like I thought about the one, I live in the Belvoir neighborhood, and I thought down there on Brainerd Road, I'd visit those guys, hang out for a little bit. Thanks for your service. Thanks for helping us, keeping us safe. And then do a little shout-out to the neighborhood right there and say, come on, Belvoir neighborhood, let's do it to it, man. Let's get some toys in this box here for the Forgotten Child Fund. And we'll be doing that at all the different fire halls. And, of course, we'll have a full-day broadcast on the final day of July, July 31st, at 5090 South, the furniture store. We've got all that going on. And it's a pleasure to be hanging out here with you this afternoon on KZ106. Senior Benefit, Inc., your one stop for all things Medicare insurance-related. Everybody wants to be on that Medicare at some point. You know, you want to get there. 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
12: Here's the official forecast. Heat advisory in effect through tomorrow night. Otherwise, mostly sunny today. Possibility of some late afternoon showers and thunderstorms. High of 99, the heat index making it feel like 106. For tonight, partly cloudy, the low 76 degrees.
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you get my intern running. 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KZ106, hotter than the 4th of July. 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

Help me. We're sending out that SOS, KZ106, and Scott Chase on the station. It wakes you up each and every morning with Jeremy Loper. He's about good as gold, man. We are so proud to have him on. Man, what a good guy. And he's giving back to the kids, too. Loper Show's Christmas in July is on right now. Zeppelin.

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0: Chattanooga's KZ106, the classic rock station. All right, you in business, and you think you're losing some leads to AI and all of that digital stuff? We're having a Cumulus Digital Lunch and Learn. It's going to be on Monday, July 13th. So we're a couple of Mondays away, or maybe one Monday away. A week from Monday is when it will be. It's going to be at the Ultra Club at Finley Stadium. You can learn what's working now, where you're wasting your money, and you get $1,000 in free radio advertising when you go, too. My son Mason's going to go. He's got Southern Shed Movers there and selling the sheds over there, the portable buildings over there in Hickson. So he's going to go and find out more. I was telling him a little bit about what's going on. If you're interested, you can text DIGITAL to 423-267-1023 and reserve your spot. That is a week from Monday. A free lunch, and you get some free advertising, and you learn something, so it's all good. All right, summers. Remember when we used to hang out, and they just could be forever and ever and ever? Remember that? I remember once I was in kindergarten. I went early, and then the afternoon sometimes would seem like they were a week long. It's just unbelievable. It's crazy, isn't it? And then you get a few years on you, and then your energy drops, and then your skin takes a hit, and you're thinking, I don't know, am I dehydrated now? Some of your buddies are going, man, am I dehydrated? Things happen, man. 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High-quality supplements to support energy and hydration. 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And they've got the red light treatments. 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
1: 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But when the sun goes down, history goes up. 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And Johnny Folsom 4 bringing the spirit of Johnny Cash at 8:30. 500 drones, precision lights create a giant living canvas in the sky, bringing America's 250th birthday to life in a massive first-of-its-kind spectacle Chattanooga will be talking about for years. One day, one night, one historic celebration. July 4th at Ross's Landing. Be there with KZ106 for the moment Chattanooga looks up and sees history. 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
2: Watch out for wrecks on Lee Highway at Bonnie Oaks, Hickson Pike at North Point, 75 southbound just before the 24 interchange, and northbound just past the interchange, 24 eastbound between 27 and Rossville Boulevard, and Birmingham Highway at Wauhatchie Pike. Drive carefully. Art Sanders, right now traffic.
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0: KQ 106, busy weekend. I'll see you at the Q Smoker Event Food City out on 58 Highway out in Harrison tomorrow. I'll be there with Tucker during the lunch hour, and we will also be out there at Kia Chattanooga with Loper tomorrow. We're doing a broadcast 11 to 1. It will be at the Kia Cleveland location with my buddy John Davis on Saturday, and then we're down at Ross's Landing for the big one. It's going to be a blast down there, too. Big old 4th of July celebration. 250 years of freedom at Ross's Landing. All begins at 2 with all types of things. They've actually built out a colonial village. There's things for your kids, afternoon and evening. And then TBFCU's got Riverfront Nights that night, too, with Courtney Cowart and Bad Matador and the Johnny Folsom 4, a Johnny Cash tribute band. Of course, it is all absolutely free down on the riverfront at Ross's Landing. You're thinking, man, I'd go down there a bit, but I got a problem with my car. 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
3: Watch out for wrecks on Gun Barrel at Jarnigan, 153 at Dayton Boulevard, and Bonnie Oaks at Lee Highway. TDOT has suspended construction work on Tennessee Interstates through 6 a.m. Monday. Likewise, the Georgia DOT tomorrow at 6 a.m. through Monday at 6 a.m. Drive carefully. Art Sanders, right now traffic.
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0: 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You're cruising the neighborhood, cranking and blasting KZ106, turning heads everywhere you go because what you're driving isn't just a golf cart. 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
13: Here's the official forecast. Heat advisory in effect through tomorrow night. Otherwise, mostly sunny today. Possibility of some late afternoon showers and thunderstorms. High of 99, the heat index making it feel like 106. For tonight, partly cloudy, the low 76 degrees.
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Be on the guest list for Todd Rundgren tomorrow night at the Caverns in Pelham. 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

You got blood on your face, a big disgrace, waving your banner all over the place. We

0: K106 presents Blackjack and Symphony. Next stop at the Soldiers and Sailors Memorial Auditorium will be on September 19th, and they will be performing that album in its entirety from Def Leppard, Hysteria, and, of course, all the Def Leppard classics. And there, man, there's a bunch of hits. I think we counted up a dozen. I mean, big, whopping, major killer hits from that band. That's going to be a night out, man, a night out to remember without a doubt. Todd Rundgren is playing at Pelham at the Caverns, and that will be tomorrow night. I've got a pair of those in the 420 flashback in just a moment or two, and then again tomorrow to get on the KZ guest list. I believe that we have arranged a potential interview with Todd Rundgren tomorrow afternoon. I'll be able to give you more details later this afternoon and then tomorrow. Block Party Weekend begins tomorrow afternoon at 2. We got some twofers. We got some three-of-a-kinds, four plays, a few six-packs throughout the weekend that we'll roll to. The big ones, of course, Def Leppard, Motley Crue, Led Zeppelin, Rolling Stones, Pink Floyd, Leonard Skinner, ZZ Top, all the ones you love, man. And big blocks all weekend long to celebrate America's 250th birthday and the 4th of July here with KZ106, the classic rocker. All right, let's go with Pro Roof Georgia. We've had no rain, expecting no rain, but if you've had some rain and got a leak or two in the roof, get with these guys. It'll take care of it, and they will, too. 706-808-0228. 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Their storefront is in Somerville, although they're going to be opening a place here in Chattanooga, it looks like. 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
0: 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Sponsoring the 420 Flashback, pair of passes to get on the guest list for Todd Rundgren at the Caverns tomorrow night. Hello, it's me. I saw the light. Man, there's some great songs. Bang the Drum All Day that the Morning Zoo used to play back in the day. Yeah, this will be a great show and at a great venue, too. 423-649-106. Back in 1991, Axl Rose caused a riot to break out at a gig. So what did he do to cause that ruckus? 423-642-9106. Let's get her done.
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7: Watch out for wrecks on Market at 17th. 24 eastbound before Lookout Valley, 153 northbound at Shalliford, the off-ramp from 153 southbound onto 75 northbound, and Gun Barrel at Jardinigan. Drive carefully. Art Sanders, right now traffic.
8: 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And Johnny Folsom 4 bringing the spirit of Johnny Cash at 8:30. 500 drones, precision lights create a giant living canvas in the sky, bringing America's 250th birthday to life in a massive first-of-its-kind spectacle Chattanooga will be talking about for years. One day, one night, one historic celebration. 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
0: 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You're cruising the neighborhood blasting KZ106 and classic rock. 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
0: 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And as Loper said, 5090 South E Furniture Store has got two or three boxes there. 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Of course, all the fire halls, as he just said, too. The Loper Show, Christmas in July from KZ106, the classic rocker. Let's see if we can't give away some Todd Rundgren tickets. Hometown Carl, hey, what's up, man? This is Scott Chase at KZ106. How are you?
15: I'm fine. How are you?
0: Man, I am fine as wine, just kind of chilling like a villain. Looking out over Moccasin Bend here toward Lookout Mountain. And I got a pair of passes to get on the guest list for the Caverns tomorrow night in Todd Rundgren. How would you like those seats?
15: I would love it.
0: All right. Have you ever been to that venue?
15: No, I haven't.
16: No.
0: Somebody's talking in the background. Tell him to hush. Will you?
15: I'm
0: fine. All right. Axl Rose back in 1991 caused a riot to break out of the show. What'd he do?
15: I'm thinking.
0: I'm going to. Yeah. I think you're going to have to give him an assist there. Yeah, he did. He jumped into the crowd, removed a camera from a fan at River Point Amphitheater, Maryland Heights. Over 50 people were injured. 15 fans were arrested. It was a brawl that broke out. You don't want any pictures, Todd. I guess he doesn't think he looks good in a photo.
15: Yeah.
0: All right. Well, cool. I'm going to fix you up with that. Again, names on the guest list. Who's picking your brain, rocking that world?
15: KZ106.

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0: K's 106, right on top of 5 o'clock. How about that? Traffic jam ready to go. Intense heat continues. Looks like through the weekend there is an incredible party that will happen on Saturday night. Ross's Landing celebrating 250 years. It's like a $100,000 drone show that they're going to do down there. It's all free. Just think about that. So come on down. It's going to be a blast. There's plenty of things between now and then that will be happening all week long. And we'll talk about the Loper Show Christmas in July here in just a moment. I'm going to give you the national text keyword for Chicago and Sticks, that fly away. That good this afternoon until 7, Paradise, 95819, Live Nation, putting that all together. 5090 South E Furniture Store sponsoring the Loper Show Christmas in July on KZ106. I think there are like two or three boxes that you can bring and drop off a toy for the Forgotten Child Fund at that location. And there are others, too, including all of the fire halls here in Chattanooga. So drop off your toys there sometime over the weekend or whenever you get the opportunity. We have some other sponsors that are listed at KZ106.com, and we'll be doing some remote broadcasting at those places as well. We will gather all of those toys between now and the last day of July. And then the last day of July, we'll do a full all-day broadcast at 5090 South, the furniture store, beginning with the Loper Show at 6 a.m., continuing with Dylan, and I'll finish in the afternoon. Loper will be there all day long, and what a great guy he is. He's done this in other cities and other markets with tremendous success and proud to have been able to have brought it to Chattanooga with KZ106, and we're so proud to have him on the radio, too. And 5090 South, the furniture store, as quick as I would tell them about it, they're like, yeah, of course, for the kids, Forgotten Child Fund, and Loper, absolutely, we are in as the premier sponsor. They're having a huge remodeling tent sale right now. They have brought in a major tent outside 5090 South, and if you're looking for a sofa, a love seat, or recliner, they've got one. I mean, it's like a revolving recliner, revolving door there outside, because people are buying it, so they're restocking the tent all the time. The tent, of course, doesn't have enough to hold everything because they're remodeling a whole separate, the right side of that store. So this sale could go on for a while and means tremendous savings. I mean, the sale of all sales, the huge remodeling tent sale is happening right now at the furniture store, 5090 South Terrace.
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4: Watch out for wrecks on Lee Highway just past Airport and Market at 17th. Not sure what the issue is, but 153 southbound is backed up from Shelliford past Jersey Pike. Drive carefully. Art Sanders, right now traffic.
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15: Here's the official forecast. Heat advisory remains in effect through Saturday night. Otherwise, gradually clearing tonight, the low 77. Sunny tomorrow, a chance of afternoon showers and thunderstorms. 98 the high, a heat index of 104. Tomorrow night, clearing overnight and 75.
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1: That is a great song, isn't it? No More Tears, Ozzy Osbourne on the Roadshow with Scott Chase here. Short work week for a lot of people. A lot of folks are off tomorrow. I know the offices here will be closed here at the radio station. So if you want a prize, tomorrow will not be the time to come and pick it up. But you can begin doing that once again this coming Wednesday, 4 until 6 on Wednesday afternoons, and then Fridays normally from 11 until 1 here on KZ. Southern Fix at 6, the top of the hour. I will be at the Food City out in Harrison on Highway 58 tomorrow for a little broadcast from noon until 1. Got a parade we'll be in Dalton. Also, Kia of Chattanooga with Loper there. Broadcast 11 until 1 tomorrow. He'll be at Kia Cleveland with my buddy John Davis, who I've just been communicating with today. What a great, great guy for sure. And then we'll be at Ross's Landing coming up Saturday night for that 250th celebration. It's going to be a blast for sure. That is free. All are free, by the way, too. Loper Show Christmas in July began yesterday. We've got the boxes at all of the fire halls around here. Also at the premier sponsor, 5090 South, the furniture store, and other locations. 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Be careful out there. A lot of traffic today, for sure. There will be tomorrow. I bet today is probably going to be the heavy day, too. And, of course, a lot of trucks are blowing through town, headed home for the holiday weekend. If the event that you do have an accident, and there are tens of thousands that go through each and every day, know the number of the McMahon Law Firm, 423-265-1100, McMahonLawFirm.com. 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
6: Watch out for wrecks on Hickson Pike at North Point Boulevard and Browns Ferry at Parker. Tough going on 75 northbound between the Ottawa exit and White Oak Mountain, and likewise on southbound 75 between exit 20 and White Oak Mountain. Drive carefully. Art Sanders, right now traffic.
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0: This 4th of July, Chattanooga makes history as America celebrates 250 years of freedom. Ross's Landing transforms into an all-day celebration. Packed with live music, family fun, a colonial village, children's games, food, and special Independence Day events all afternoon and night. But when the sun goes down, history goes up. For the very first time ever, Chattanooga will launch a massive 500-drone light show into the night sky. Catch live music from Courtney Cowart and Bad Matador at 7. And Johnny Folsom 4 bringing the spirit of Johnny Cash at 8:30. 500 drones, precision lights create a giant living canvas in the sky, bringing America's 250th birthday to life in a massive first-of-its-kind spectacle Chattanooga will be talking about for years. One day, one night, one historic celebration. July 4th at Ross's Landing. Be there with KZ 106 for the moment Chattanooga looks up and sees history.
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4: Watch out for a wreck on Market at West 13th downtown. Tough going on 75 in both directions around White Oak Mountain. Drive carefully. Art Sanders, right now traffic.
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17: Here's the official forecast. Heat advisory remains in effect through Saturday night. Otherwise, gradually clearing tonight, the low 77. Sunny tomorrow, a chance of afternoon showers and thunderstorms. 98 the high, a heat index of 104. Tomorrow night, clearing overnight and 75.
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Cream of the crop. Best of the best, for sure. 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Down from Tryon. Ain't wasting time no more. 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

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Twofers, three of a kind, four plays. We'll throw them some six packs, man. 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
1: KZ 106, 4th of July weekend at Food City, man. They just go together. You know they do. You go in, get whatever you're going to need, and then throw it on the grill. Maybe some certified Angus beef. Maybe some Boston butt, some baby back ribs, hamburgers, hot dogs, apple pie. They got it all. At Food City, they got produce, man. I mean, delivered like right from the farmer to the store. So they're squared away there. They got a butcher first thing in there, cranking it out. Whatever you want, however thick you want those steaks here. Man, enjoy yourself. 250 years of freedom here in America, Food City, man. Throwing up that American flag at each and every store right out front, too. Boy, it looks so fine. I'll be at the Harrison location out on 58 Highway tomorrow. They've got two Q Smokers on the 4th of July weekend. They sell that much barbecue. Tucker will be there, as I remember. So it's going to be a blast, man. I cannot wait to see you out there tomorrow. Noon until 1 for that one. Half-hour set of pure classic rock is coming up next here on KZ106.
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I woke last night to the sound of thunder. How far off, I sat and wondered. Started humming a song from 1962. 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

0: KZ106, the Loper Show's Christmas in July. Hit the stride, man. Second day in. Started just yesterday. All the fire halls have a box, so make a donation. And balls are always good. I was talking to Kelly yesterday, man. Basketball, football, you know, baseball, softball, something, all good. Wiffle ball. Man, wiffle ball. I've not played that in a while. Oh, wow. It'd be hot to play it out this weekend, man. It's going to be careful. Be careful if you're out doing anything and shooting off the fireworks or whatever. But if it's not fireworks you're shooting off, but maybe a firearm, then Shooter Supply is a stop that you ought to make. 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Steve Gorman is next here on the one and only KZ106.
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7: Here's the official forecast. Heat advisory remains in effect through Saturday night, otherwise gradually clearing tonight, the low 77. Sunny tomorrow, a chance of afternoon showers and thunderstorms. 98 the high, a heat index of 104. Tomorrow night, clearing overnight and 75.
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0: Black Hole Sun from Soundgarden on Steve Gorman Rocks. When I hear Black Hole Sun, I always think of the moon. Just because there's something about a black sun, and I go to nighttime and I think the moon. I read recently, check this out. In the late 1950s, the U.S. Air Force involved themselves with a study. They thought maybe they should nuke the moon. I'm not kidding. The U.S. Air Force thought it would boost public perception of how the U.S. was doing in comparison to the Soviet Union in the space race. Carl Sagan, the guy from NOVA, everyone's favorite astronomer. Carl Sagan was one of the scientists who worked on the project, hired to study exactly how the resulting cloud would expand on the moon so that they could be sure it would be clearly visible from Earth. Literally, people sat around and thought about sending a nuclear weapon into the moon just to impress the United States citizenry. Thankfully, somebody looked in the room and said, "Hey, guys, no." Sometimes all it takes is somebody to say no. If you get to a place in life where nobody can tell you no, trust me, it's not going to go well. You always have to have someone who has the ability to tell you no, even if you're the United States Air Force.
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0: You've got a problem. Steve's got an answer. It might not be the right answer. I mean, he's a rock star, not a therapist. It's time for Questionable Wisdom on Steve Gorman Rocks. Here's April Rose with tonight's question.
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2: All right.
1: Now, Cameron is absolutely in love with a girl he's been dating for 2 months, okay? He says she's perfect for him, zero red flags, until he found out that she's part of a Facebook group called Are We Dating the Same Guy? Where girls post pictures of the guy that they're dating and ask the group if anyone else has dated or is dating this person, right? Now, she posted a picture of Cameron in the group. He's not feeling good about it. He said the fact that she posted him online is just weird and he's seeing it as a red flag. What do you think, Steve?
2: Yeah, it's a weird red flag. I don't know. I mean, it's been so long since I dated and the internet wasn't even a thing the last time I was dating. Right. Okay, so I can't really speak from recent experience on this. But if I was worried that the girl I was dating might also be dating other people, I would have just asked her.
1: Oh, yeah, because a guy's going to be like, no, baby, I'm not dating anyone when he's got a girl on the side. Like, are you crazy, Steve? She's doing her homework. This is great. If they got married and have kids and, like, he died, she's going to be able to take care of those kids and, like, look after herself and, like, check into things. Like, I think she's doing her homework.
2: Okay, I don't know what any of that means, but you seem pretty passionate about it, and you've been dating more recently than I am. So I guess Cameron, I'd say whatever April says, do it.
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